Nor canst thou lead the blind out of their error. Thou canst make none to hear, save those who believe our revelations and who have surrendered.

when the word is fulfilled concerning them, we shall bring forth a beast of the earth to speak unto them, because mankind had not faith in our revelations.

and remind them of the day when we shall gather out of every nation a host of those who denied our revelations, and they will be set in array.

Till when they come before their Lord, he will say, Did ye deny my revelations when ye could not compass them in knowledge? Or what was it that ye did?

Have they not seen how we have appointed the night that they may rest therein, and the day sight-giving? Lo, therein verily are portents for a people who believe.

And remind them of the day when the trumpet will be blown, and all who are in the heavens and the earth will start in fear, save him whom Allah willeth, and all come unto him humbled

and thou seest the hills thou deemest solid, flying with the flight of clouds, the doing of Allah, who perfecteth all things. Lo, he is informed of what ye do.

And whoso bringeth an ill deed, such will be flung down on their faces in the fire. Are ye rewarded aught save what ye did?

Say, I, Muhammad, am commanded only to serve the Lord of this land which he hath hallowed, and unto whom all things belong. And I am commanded to be of those who surrender unto him.

and to recite the Quran, and whoso goeth right only for the good of his own soul. And as for him who goeth astray, unto him say, Lo, I am only a warner.

0: and say, Praise be to Allah, who will show you his portents, so that ye shall know them. And thy Lord is not unaware of what ye mortals do.
1: Chapter 87, verse 1.
2: Bismillahir Rahmanir Rahim. سبح اسم ربك الأعلى.
0: Praise the name of thy Lord, the Most High.
2: الذي خلق فسوى.
0: Who createth, then disposeth.
2: والذي قد
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1: وَنُيَسِّرُكَ لِلْيُسْرَى.
0: And we shall ease thy way unto the state of ease.

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0: The books of Abraham and Moses.
2: Chapter 20, verse 1.

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0: The beneficent one who is established on the throne.

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Peradventure I may bring you a brand therefrom, or may find guidance at the fire.

0: Lo, I, even I, am thy lord. 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
1: وأنا اخترتك فاستمع لما يوحى.
0: And I have chosen thee, so hearken unto that which is inspired.

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Aaron, my brother. 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And let him share my task. That we may glorify thee much. And much remember thee.

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Then the river shall throw it onto the bank, and there an enemy to me and an enemy to him shall take him. And I endued thee with love from me, that thou mightest be trained according to my will."

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And we restored thee to thy mother, that her eyes might be refreshed and might not sorrow. And thou didst kill a man, and we delivered thee from great distress, and tried thee with a heavy trial. And thou didst tarry years among the folk of Midian. Then camest thou hither by my providence, O Moses. And I have attached thee to myself.

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So let the children of Israel go with us, and torment them not. We bring thee a token from thy Lord, and peace will be for him who followeth right guidance.

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So appoint a tryst between us and you, which neither we nor thou shall fail to keep, as a place convenient to us both.

Moses said, Your tryst shall be the day of the feast, and let the people assemble when the sun hath risen high.

Moses said unto them, Woe unto you! 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He who lieth faileth miserably.

Throw that which is in thy right hand. It will eat up that which they have made. Lo, that which they have made is but a wizard's artifice, and a wizard shall not be successful to whatever point of skill he may attain.

Pharaoh said, ye put faith in him before I give you leave. Lo, he is your chief who taught you magic. Now surely I shall cut off your hands and your feet alternately, and I shall crucify you on the trunks of palm trees, and ye shall know for certain which of us hath sterner and more lasting punishment.

They said, "We choose thee not above the clear proofs that have come unto us, and above him who created us. So decree what thou wilt decree. Thou wilt end for us only the life of the world."

Lo, we believe in our Lord, that he may forgive us our sins and the magic unto which thou didst force us. Allah is better and more lasting.

gardens of Eden underneath which rivers flow, wherein they will abide forever. That is the reward of him who groweth.

And verily we inspired Moses, saying, Take away my slaves by night, and strike for them a dry path in the sea, fearing not to be overtaken, neither being afraid of the sea.

O children of Israel, we delivered you from your enemy, and we made a covenant with you on the holy mountain's side, and sent down on you the manna and the quails.

saying, Eat of the good things wherewith we have provided you, and transgress not in respect thereof, lest my wrath come upon you, and he on whom my wrath cometh, he is lost indeed.

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Did the time appointed then appear too long for you? Or did ye wish that wrath from your Lord should come upon you, that ye broke tryst with me?

They said, "We broke not tryst with thee of our own will, but we were laden with burdens of ornaments of the folk. Then cast them in the fire, for thus a Samiri proposed."

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And they cried, "This is your God, and the God of Moses, but he hath forgotten."

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For lo, your Lord is the beneficent. So follow me, and obey my order.

0: He said, O son of my mother, clutch not my beard nor my head. I feared lest thou shouldst say, Thou hast caused division among the children of Israel, and hast not waited for my word.
1: قال فما خطبك يا سامري؟
0: Moses said, And what hast thou to say, O Samiri?

He said, I perceived what they perceive not, so I seized a handful from the footsteps of the messenger, and then threw it in. Thus my soul commended to me.

Moses said, Then go, and lo, in this life it is for thee to say, Touch me not. And lo, there is for thee a tryst thou hast not break. Now look upon thy God, of which thou hast remained a votary. Verily, we will burn it and will scatter its dust over the sea.

Thus relate we unto thee, Muhammad, some tidings of that which happened of old, and we have given thee from our presence a reminder.

We are best aware of what they utter when their best in conduct say, Ye have tarried but a day.

On that day they follow the summoner who deceiveth not, and voices are hushed for the beneficent, and thou hearest but a faint murmur.

and faces humble themselves before the living, the eternal. And he who beareth a burden of wrongdoing is indeed a failure on that day.

Thus we have revealed it as a lecture in Arabic, and have displayed therein certain threats, that peradventure they may keep from evil, or that it may cause them to take heed.

Then exalted be Allah, the true King, and hasten not, O Muhammad, with the Qur'an, ere its revelation hath been perfected unto thee, and say, My Lord, increase me in knowledge.

And when we said unto the angels, Fall prostrate before Adam, they fell prostrate, all save Iblis. He refused.

Therefore we said, O Adam, this is an enemy unto thee and unto thy wife. So let him not drive you both out of the garden, so that thou come to toil.

But the devil whispered to him, saying, O Adam, shall I show thee the tree of immortality and power that wasteth not away?

Then they twain ate thereof, so that their shame became apparent unto them, and they began to hide, by heaping on themselves some of the leaves of the garden. And Adam disobeyed his Lord, so went astray.

He said, Go down hence, both of you, one of you a foe unto the other. But if there come unto you from me a guidance, then whoso followeth my guidance, he will not go astray, nor come to grief.

But he who turneth away from remembrance of me, his will be a narrow life, and I shall bring him blind to the assembly on the day of resurrection.

He will say, so it must be. Our revelations came unto thee, but thou didst forget them. In like manner thou art forgotten this day.

0: Thus do we reward him who is prodigal and believeth not the revelations of his Lord. And verily the doom of the hereafter will be sterner and more lasting.
1: أَفَلَمْ يَهْدِ لَهُمْ

Is it not a guidance for them to know how many a generation we destroyed before them, amid whose dwellings they walk? Lo, therein verily are signs for men of thought.

And but for a decree that had already gone forth from thy Lord, and a term already fixed, the judgment would have been inevitable in this world.

Therefore, O Muhammad, bear with what they say, and celebrate the praises of thy Lord, ere the rising of the sun and ere the going down thereof, and glorify him some hours of the night and at the two ends of the day, that thou mayest find acceptance.

0: ورزق ربك خير وأبقى.
1: And strain not thine eyes toward that which we cause some wedded pairs among them to enjoy, the flower of the life of the world, that we may try them thereby. The provision of thy Lord is better and more lasting.

And enjoin upon thy people worship and be constant therein. We ask not of thee a provision. We provide for thee, and the sequel is for righteousness.

And if we had destroyed them with some punishment before it, they would assuredly have said, Our Lord, if only thou hadst sent unto us a messenger, so that we might have followed thy revelations before we were thus humbled and disgraced.

0: Say, each is awaiting, so await ye. Ye will come to know who are the owners of the path of equity, and who is right.
1: Chapter 16, verse 1.

The commandment of Allah will come to pass, so seek not ye to hasten it. Glorified and exalted be He above all that they associate with Him.

0: He sendeth down the angels with the spirit of his command, unto whom he will of his bondmen, saying, Warn mankind that there is no God save me, so keep your duty unto me.
1: خلق السماوات

and they bear your loads for you unto a land ye could not reach, save with great trouble to yourselves. Lo, your Lord is full of pity, merciful.

0: وَيَخْلُقُ مَا لَا تَعْلَمُونَ.
1: And horses and mules and asses hath he created, that ye may ride them, and for ornament. And he createth that which ye know not.

He it is who sendeth down water from the sky, whence ye have drink, and whence are trees on which ye send your beasts to pasture.

0: تتفكرون
1: Therewith he causeth crops to grow for you, and the olive, and the date palm, and the grapes, and all kinds of fruit. Lo, herein is indeed a portent for people who reflect.
0: وسخر

And he hath constrained the night and the day and the sun and the moon to be of service unto you, and the stars are made subservient by his command. Lo, herein indeed are portents for people who have sense.

And whatsoever he hath created for you in the earth of diverse hues, lo, therein is indeed a portent for people who take heed.

And he it is who hath constrained the sea to be of service, that ye eat fresh meat from thence, and bring forth from thence ornaments which ye wear. And thou seest the ships ploughing it, that ye mankind may seek of his bounty, and that haply ye may give thanks.

And he hath cast into the earth firm hills, that it quake not with you, and streams and roads, that ye may find a way.

Your God is one God. But as for those who believe not in the hereafter, their hearts refuse to know, for they are proud.

0: إِنَّهُ لَا يُحِبُّ الْمُسْتَكْبِرِينَ.
1: Assuredly Allah knoweth that which they keep hidden and that which they proclaim. Lo, He loveth not the proud.

that they may bear their burdens undiminished on the day of resurrection, with somewhat of the burdens of those whom they mislead without knowledge. Ah, evil is that which they bear.

Those before them plotted, so Allah struck at the foundations of their building, and then the roof fell down upon them from above them, and the doom came on them whence they knew not.

action, he will disgrace them, and will say, Where are my partners, for whose sake ye opposed my guidance? Those who have been given knowledge will say, Disgrace, this day, and evil are upon the disbelievers.

the angels cause to die while they are wronging themselves. Then will they make full submission, saying, We used not to do any wrong. Nay, surely Allah is knower of what ye used to do.

And it is said unto those who ward off evil, What hath your Lord revealed? They say, Good. For those who do good in this world, there is a good reward, and the home of the hereafter will be better. Pleasant indeed will be the home of those who ward off evil.

gardens of Eden, which they enter, underneath which rivers flow, wherein they have what they will. Thus Allah repayeth those who ward off evil.

Those whom the angels cause to die when they are good, they say, Peace be unto you. Enter the garden because of what ye used to do.

Await they aught, save that the angels should come unto them, or thy Lord's command should come to pass. Even so did those before them. Allah wronged them not, but they did wrong themselves.

And the idolaters say, Had Allah willed, we had not worshipped aught beside him, we and our fathers, nor had we forbidden aught without command from him. Even so did those before them. Are the messengers charged with aught save plain conveyance of the message?

And verily, we have raised in every nation a messenger, proclaiming, Serve Allah and shun false gods. Then some of them there were whom Allah guided, and some of them there were upon whom error had just hold. Do but travel in the land and see the nature of the consequence for the deniers.

Even if thou, O Muhammad, desirest their right guidance, still Allah assuredly will not guide him who misleadeth. Such have no helpers.

And they swear by Allah their most binding oaths that Allah will not raise up him who dieth. Nay, but it is a promise binding upon him in truth, but most of mankind know not.

and those who became fugitives for the cause of Allah, after they had been oppressed, we verily shall give them goodly lodging in the world, and surely the reward of the hereafter is greater, if they but knew.

0: And we sent not as our messengers before thee other than men whom we inspired. Ask the followers of the remembrance if ye know not.
1: بالبينات والزبر

with clear proofs and writings, and we have revealed unto thee the remembrance, that thou mayest explain to mankind that which hath been revealed for them, and that haply they may reflect.

Are they who plan ill deeds then secure that Allah will not cause the earth to swallow them, or that the doom will not come on them whence they know not?

Have they not observed all things that Allah hath created, how their shadows incline to the right and to the left, making prostration unto Allah, and they are lowly

And unto Allah maketh prostration whatsoever is in the heavens and whatsoever is in the earth of living creatures, and the angels also, and they are not proud.

Unto him belongeth whatsoever is in the heavens and the earth, and religion is his forever. Will ye then fear any other than Allah?

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Then, when misfortune reacheth you, unto him ye cry for help.

so as to deny that which we have given them, then enjoy life while ye may, for ye will come to know.

And they assign a portion of that which we have given them unto what they know not. By Allah, but ye will indeed be asked concerning all that ye used to invent.

He hideth himself from the folk because of the evil of that whereof he hath had tidings, asking himself, shall he keep it in contempt, or bury it beneath the dust? Verily, evil is their judgment.

For those who believe not in the hereafter is an evil similitude, and Allah's is the sublime similitude. He is the mighty, the wise.

If Allah were to take mankind to task for their wrongdoing, he would not leave hereon a living creature. But he reprieveth them to an appointed term. And when their term cometh, they cannot put it off an hour, nor yet advance it.

And they assign unto Allah that which they themselves dislike, and their tongues expound the lie that the better portion will be theirs. Assuredly theirs will be the fire, and they will be abandoned.

By Allah, we verily sent messengers unto the nations before thee, but the devil made their deeds fair seeming unto them. So he is their patron this day, and theirs will be a painful doom.

And we have revealed the scripture unto thee, only that thou mayest explain unto them that wherein they differ, and as a guidance and a mercy for a people who believe.

Allah sendeth down water from the sky, and therewith reviveth the earth after her death. Lo, herein is indeed a portent for a folk who hear.

And lo, in the cattle there is a lesson for you. We give you to drink of that which is in their bellies, from betwixt the refuse and the blood, pure milk palatable to the drinkers.

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Lo, therein is indeed a portent for people who have sense.

And thy Lord inspired the bee, saying, Choose thou habitations in the hills, and in the trees, and in that which they thatch,

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There cometh forth from their bellies a drink diverse of hues, wherein is healing for mankind. Lo, herein is indeed a portent for people who reflect.

And Allah createth you, then causeth you to die. And among you is he who is brought back to the most abject stage of life, so that he knoweth nothing after having had knowledge. Lo, Allah is knower, powerful.

And Allah hath favored some of you above others in provision. Now those who are most favored will by no means hand over their provision to those slaves whom their right hands possess, so that they may be equal with them in respect thereof. Is it then the grace of Allah that they deny?

And Allah hath given you wives of your own kind, and hath given you from your wives sons and grandsons, and hath made provision of good things for you. Is it then in vanity that they believe, and in the grace of Allah that they disbelieve?

And they worship beside Allah that which owneth no provision whatsoever for them from the heavens or the earth, nor have they whom they worship any power.

0: الحمد لله بل أكثرهم لا يعلمون.
1: الله coineth a similitude. On the one hand, a mere chattel slave who hath control of nothing, and on the other hand, one on whom we have bestowed a fair provision from us, and he spendeth thereof secretly and openly. Are they equal? Praise be to Allah, but most of them know not.

And Allah coineth a similitude, two men, one of them dumb, having control of nothing, and he is a burden on his owner. Whithersoever he directeth him to go, he bringeth no good. Is he equal with one who enjoineth justice and followeth a straight path of conduct?

And unto Allah belongeth the unseen of the heavens and the earth. And the matter of the hour of doom is but as a twinkling of the eye, or it is nearer still. Lo, Allah is able to do all things.

And Allah brought you forth from the wombs of your mothers, knowing nothing, and gave you hearing and sight and hearts, that haply ye might give thanks.

Have they not seen the birds obedient in mid-air? None holdeth them save Allah. Lo, herein verily are portents for a people who believe.

And Allah hath given you in your houses an abode, and hath given you also of the hides of cattle, tent houses, which ye find light to carry on the day of migration, and on the day of pitching camp, and of their wool and their fur and their hair, caparison and comfort for a while.

And Allah hath given you of that which He hath created shelter from the sun, and hath given you places of refuge in the mountains, and hath given you coats to ward off the heat from you, and coats of armor to save you from your own foolhardiness. Thus doth He perfect His favors unto you, in order that ye may surrender unto Him.

Then, if they turn away, thy duty, O Muhammad, is but plain conveyance of the message.

And bethink you of the day when we raise up of every nation a witness. Then there is no leave for disbelievers, nor are they allowed to make amends.

And when those who ascribed partners to Allah behold those partners of theirs, they will say, Our Lord, these are our partners unto whom we used to cry instead of thee. But they will fling to them the saying, Lo, ye verily are liars.

And bethink you of the day when we raise in every nation a witness against them of their own folk. And we bring thee, Muhammad, as a witness against these. And we reveal the scripture unto thee as an exposition of all things, and a guidance, and a mercy, and good tidings for those who have surrendered unto Allah.

Lo, Allah enjoineth justice and kindness and giving to kinsfolk, and forbiddeth lewdness and abomination and wickedness. He exhorteth you in order that ye may take heed.

Fulfill the covenants of Allah when ye have covenanted, and break not your oaths after the asseveration of them, and after ye have made Allah surety over you. Lo, Allah knoweth what ye do.

And be not like unto her who unraveleth the thread, after she hath made it strong to thin filaments, making your oaths a deceit between you, because of a nation being more numerous than another nation. Allah only trieth you thereby, and he verily will explain to you on the day of resurrection that wherein ye differed.

Had Allah willed, he could have made you all one nation. But he sendeth whom he will astray, and guideth whom he will. And ye will indeed be asked of what ye used to do.

Make not your oaths a deceit between you, lest a foot should slip after being firmly planted, and ye should taste evil forasmuch as ye debarred men from the way of Allah, and yours should be an awful doom.

And purchase not a small gain at the price of Allah's covenant. Lo, that which Allah hath is better for you, if ye did but know.

That which ye have wasteth away, and that which Allah hath remaineth. And verily we shall pay those who are steadfast a recompense in proportion to the best of what they used to do.

Whosoever doth right, whether male or female, and is a believer, him verily we shall quicken with good life. And we shall pay them a recompense in proportion to the best of what they used to do.

And when we put a revelation in place of another revelation, and Allah knoweth best what he revealeth, they say, Lo, thou art but inventing. Most of them know not.

Say, the Holy Spirit hath revealed it from thy Lord with truth, that it may confirm the faith of those who believe, and as guidance and good tidings for those who have surrendered to Allah.

And we know well that they say, only a man teacheth him, the speech of him at whom they falsely hint is outlandish, and this is clear Arabic speech.

Whoso disbelieveth in Allah after his belief, save him who is forced thereto, and whose heart is still content with faith. But whoso findeth ease in disbelief, on them is wrath from Allah, theirs will be an awful doom.

Then lo, thy Lord, for those who become fugitives after they had been persecuted, and then fought and were steadfast, lo, thy Lord afterward is for them indeed forgiving, merciful.

On the day when every soul will come pleading for itself, and every soul will be repaid what it did, and they will not be wronged.

Allah coineth a similitude, a township that dwelt secure and well content, its provision coming to it in abundance from every side. But it disbelieved in Allah's favors. So Allah made it experience the garb of dearth and fear because of what they used to do.

And verily there had come unto them a messenger from among them, but they had denied him, and so the torment seized them, while they were wrongdoers.

And speak not concerning that which your own tongues qualify as clean or unclean, the falsehood. This is lawful, and this is forbidden, so that ye invent a lie against Allah. Lo, those who invent a lie against Allah will not succeed.

And unto those who are Jews, we have forbidden that which we have already related unto thee. And we wronged them not, but they were wont to wrong themselves.

Then, lo, thy Lord, for those who do evil in ignorance and afterward repent and amend, lo, for them thy Lord is afterward indeed forgiving, merciful.

And afterward we inspired thee, Muhammad, saying, Follow the religion of Abraham as one by nature upright. He was not of the idolaters.

The Sabbath was appointed only for those who differed concerning it. And lo, thy Lord will judge between them on the day of resurrection concerning that wherein they used to differ.

Call unto the way of thy Lord with wisdom and fair exhortation, and reason with them in the better way. Lo, thy Lord is best aware of him who strayeth from his way, and he is best aware of those who go aright.

If ye punish, then punish with the like of that wherewith ye were afflicted. But if ye endure patiently, verily it is better for the patient.

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Thine endurance is only by the help of Allah. Grieve not for them, and be not in distress because of that which they devise.

0: Lo, Allah is with those who keep their duty unto him, and those who are doers of good.
1: Chapter 81, verse 1.
2: Bismillahir Rahmanir Rahim. 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
0: When the sun is overthrown.
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0: That this is in truth the word of an honored messenger.

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One to be obeyed and trustworthy.

0: and ye will not, unless it be that Allah willeth, the Lord of creation.
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0: The angels and the spirit descend therein, by the permission of their Lord, with all decrees.
1: سلام هي حتى مطلع الفجر.
0: That night is peace until the rising of the dawn.
2: Chapter 3, verse 1.

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There is no God save Him, the Alive, the Eternal.

He hath revealed unto thee, Muhammad, the scripture with truth, confirming that which was revealed before it, even as he revealed the Torah and the Gospel.

aforetime for a guidance to mankind, and hath revealed the criterion of right and wrong. Lo, those who disbelieve the revelations of Allah, theirs will be a heavy doom. Allah is mighty, able to requite the wrong.

He it is who fashioneth you in the wombs as pleaseth him. There is no God save him, the Almighty, the Wise.

He it is who hath revealed unto thee, Muhammad, the scripture, wherein are clear revelations. They are the substance of the book, and others which are allegorical. But those in whose hearts is doubt pursue, forsooth, that which is allegorical, seeking to cause dissension by seeking to explain it. None knoweth its explanation save Allah. And those who are of sound instruction say, we believe therein. The whole is from our Lord. But only men of understanding really heed. رَبَّنَا لَا تُزِغْ

Our Lord, cause not our hearts to stray after thou hast guided us, and bestow upon us mercy from thy presence. Lo, thou, only thou, art the bestower.

Our Lord, it is thou who gatherest mankind together to a day of which there is no doubt. Lo, Allah faileth not to keep the tryst.

On that day, neither the riches nor the progeny of those who disbelieve will aught avail them with Allah. They will be fuel for fire.

Like Pharaoh's folk and those who were before them, they disbelieved our revelations, and so Allah seized them for their sins, and Allah is severe in punishment.

Stay, O Muhammad, unto those who disbelieve. Ye shall be overcome and gathered unto hell, an evil resting place.

There was a token for you in two hosts which met. One army fighting in the way of Allah, and another disbelieving, whom they saw as twice their number, clearly with their very eyes. Thus Allah strengtheneth with his succor whom he will. Lo, herein verily is a lesson for those who have eyes.

Beautified for mankind is love of the joys that come from women and offspring, and stored up heaps of gold and silver, and horses branded with their mark, and cattle and land. That is comfort of the life of the world. Allah, with him is a more excellent abode.

Say, shall I inform you of something better than that? For those who keep from evil with their Lord are gardens underneath which rivers flow and pure companions and contentment from Allah. Allah is seer of his bondmen.

the steadfast and the truthful and the obedient, those who spend and hoard not, those who pray for pardon in the watches of the night.

Allah himself is witness that there is no God save him. And the angels and the men of learning too are witness. Maintaining his creation in justice, there is no God save him, the Almighty, the Wise.

Lo, religion with Allah is the surrender to His will and guidance. Those who formerly received the scripture differed only after knowledge came unto them through transgression among themselves. Whoso disbelieveth the revelations of Allah will find that, lo, Allah is swift at reckoning.

And if they argue with thee, O Muhammad, say, I have surrendered my purpose to Allah, and so have those who follow me. And say unto those who have received the scripture, and those who read not, have ye too surrendered? If they surrender, then truly are they rightly guided. And if they turn away, then it is thy duty only to convey the message unto them. Allah is seer of his bondmen.

Lo, those who disbelieve the revelations of Allah and slay the prophets wrongfully and slay those of mankind who enjoin equity, promise them a painful doom.

Those are they whose works have failed in the world and the hereafter, and they have no helpers.

Hast thou not seen how those who have received the scripture invoke the scripture of Allah in their disputes, that it may judge between them? Then a faction of them turn away, being opposed to it.

That is because they say the fire will not touch us save for a certain number of days. That which they used to invent hath deceived them regarding their religion.

How will it be with them when we have brought them all together to a day of which there is no doubt, when every soul will be paid in full what it hath earned, and they will not be wronged?

Say, O Allah, owner of sovereignty, thou givest sovereignty unto whom thou wilt, and thou withdrawest sovereignty from whom thou wilt. Thou exaltest whom thou wilt, and thou abasest whom thou wilt. In thy hand is the good. Lo, thou art able to do all things.

Thou causest the night to pass into the day, and thou causest the day to pass into the night. And thou bringest forth the living from the dead, and thou bringest forth the dead from the living. And thou givest sustenance to whom thou choosest without stint.

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Whoso doth that hath no connection with Allah, unless it be that ye but guard yourselves against them, taking as it were security. Allah biddeth you beware only of Himself. Unto Allah is the journeying.

Say, O Muhammad, whether ye hide that which is in your breasts or reveal it, Allah knoweth it. He knoweth that which is in the heavens and that which is in the earth, and Allah is able to do all things.

On the day when every soul will find itself confronted with all that it hath done of good and all that it hath done of evil, every soul will long that there might be a mighty space of distance between it and that evil. Allah biddeth you beware of him, and Allah is full of pity for his bondmen.

Say, O Muhammad, to mankind, if ye love Allah, follow me. Allah will love you and forgive you your sins. Allah is forgiving, merciful.

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But if they turn away, lo, Allah loveth not the disbelievers in his guidance.

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Accept it from me. Lo, thou, only thou, art the hearer, the knower.

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Allah knew best of what she was delivered. The male is not as the female, and lo, I have named her Mary. And lo, I crave thy protection for her and for her offspring from Satan the outcast.

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Whenever Zachariah went into the sanctuary where she was, he found that she had food. He said, O Mary, whence cometh unto thee this food? She answered, It is from Allah. Allah giveth without stint to whom he will.

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Lo, thou art the hearer of prayer.

And the angels called to him as he stood praying in the sanctuary, Allah giveth thee glad tidings of a son, whose name is John, who cometh to confirm a word from Allah, lordly, chaste, a prophet of the righteous.

0: He said, My Lord, appoint a token for me. The angel said, The token unto thee shall be that thou shalt not speak unto mankind 3 days except by signs. Remember thy Lord much, and praise him in the early hours of night and morning.
1: وَإِذْ قَالَ

And when the angels said, O Mary, lo, Allah hath chosen thee, and made thee pure, and hath preferred thee above all the women of creation.

This is of the tidings of things hidden. We reveal it unto thee, Muhammad. Thou wast not present with them when they threw their pens to know which of them should be the guardian of Mary, nor wast thou present with them when they quarreled thereupon.

And remember, when the angel said, O Mary, lo, Allah giveth thee glad tidings of a word from him, whose name is the Messiah, Jesus, son of Mary, illustrious in the world and the hereafter, and one of those brought near unto Allah.

He will speak unto mankind in his cradle and in his manhood. And he is of the righteous.

She said, My lord, how can I have a child when no mortal hath touched me? He said, So it will be. Allah createth what he will. If he decreeth a thing, he saith unto it only, Be, and it is.

and he will teach him the scripture and wisdom and the Torah and the gospel.

and will make him a messenger unto the children to Israel, saying, Lo, I come unto you with a sign from your Lord. Lo, I fashion for you out of clay the likeness of a bird, and I breathe into it, and it is a bird, by Allah's leave. I heal him who was born blind, and the leper, and I raise the dead, by Allah's leave. And I announce unto you what ye eat, and what ye store up in your houses. Lo, herein verily is a portent for you, if ye are to be believers.

And I come confirming that which was before me of the Torah, and to make lawful some of that which was forbidden unto you. I come unto you with a sign from your Lord, so keep your duty to Allah and obey me.

Lo, Allah is my Lord and your Lord, so worship him. That is the straight path.

But when Jesus became conscious of their disbelief, he cried, Who will be my helpers in the cause of Allah? The disciples said, We will be Allah's helpers. We believe in Allah, and bear thou witness that we have surrendered unto him.

Our Lord, we believe in that which thou hast revealed, and we follow him whom thou hast sent. Enroll us among those who witness to the truth.

And they, the disbelievers, schemed. And Allah schemed against them. And Allah is the best of schemers.

And remember when Allah said, O Jesus, lo, I am gathering thee and causing thee to ascend unto me, and am cleansing thee of those who disbelieve, and am setting those who follow thee above those who disbelieve until the day of resurrection. Then unto me ye will all return, and I shall judge between you as to that wherein ye used to differ.

As for those who disbelieve, I shall chastise them with a heavy chastisement in the world and the hereafter, and they will have no helpers.

And as for those who believe and do good works, he will pay them their wages in full. Allah loveth not wrongdoers.

Lo, the likeness of Jesus with Allah is as the likeness of Adam. He created him of dust. Then he said unto him, Be. And he is.

And whoso disputeth with thee concerning him, after the knowledge which hath come unto thee, say unto him, Come, we will summon our sons and your sons, and our women and your women, and ourselves and yourselves. Then we will pray humbly to our Lord, and solemnly invoke the curse of Allah upon those who lie.

Lo, this verily is the true narrative. There is no God save Allah. And lo, Allah is the mighty, the wise.

Say, O people of the scripture, come to an agreement between us and you, that we shall worship none but Allah, and that we shall ascribe no partner unto him, and that none of us shall take others for lords beside Allah. And if they turn away, then say, Bear witness that we are they who have surrendered unto him.

O people of the scripture, why will ye argue about Abraham when the Torah and the gospel were not revealed till after him? Have ye then no sense?

Lo, ye are those who argue about that whereof ye have some knowledge. Why then argue ye concerning that whereof ye have no knowledge? Allah knoweth, ye know not.

Abraham was not a Jew, nor yet a Christian, but he was an upright man who had surrendered to Allah, and he was not of the idolaters.

Lo, those of mankind who have the best claim to Abraham are those who followed him, and this prophet, and those who believe with him. And Allah is the protecting friend of the believers.

A party of the people of the scripture long to make you go astray. And they make none to go astray except themselves, but they perceive not.

people of the scripture, why disbelieve ye in the revelations of Allah, when ye yourselves bear witness to their truth?

O people of the scripture, why confound ye truth with falsehood, and knowingly conceal the truth?

and a party of the people of the Scripture say, Believe in that which hath been revealed unto those who believe at the opening of the day, and disbelieve at the end thereof, in order that they may return.

and believe not save in one who followeth your religion. Say, O Muhammad, lo, the guidance is Allah's guidance, that anyone is given the like of that which was given unto you, or that they may argue with you in the presence of their Lord. Say, O Muhammad, lo, the bounty is in Allah's hand. He bestoweth it on whom he will. Allah is all-embracing, all-knowing.

Among the people of the scripture, there is he who, if thou trust him with a weight of treasure, will return it to thee. And among them there is he who, if thou trust him with a piece of gold, will not return it to thee, unless thou keep standing over him. That is because they say, we have no duty to the Gentiles. They speak a lie concerning Allah knowingly.

Nay, but the chosen of Allah is he who fulfilleth his pledge and wardeth off evil. For lo, Allah loveth those who ward off evil.

Lo, those who purchase a small gain at the cost of Allah's covenant and their oaths, they have no portion in the hereafter. Allah will neither speak to them nor look upon them on the day of resurrection, nor will He make them grow. Theirs will be a painful doom.

And lo, there is a party of them who distort the scripture with their tongues, that ye may think that what they say is from the scripture, when it is not from the scripture. And they say, it is from Allah, when it is not from Allah. They speak a lie concerning Allah knowingly.

It is not possible for any human being unto whom Allah had given the scripture and wisdom and the prophethood, that he should afterwards have said unto mankind, Be slaves of me instead of Allah. But what he said was, Be ye faithful servants of the Lord by virtue of your constant teaching of the scripture and of your constant study thereof.

0: And he commanded you not that ye should take the angels and the prophets for lords. Would he command you to disbelieve after ye had surrendered to Allah?
1: وَإِذْ أَخَذْنَا

When Allah made his covenant with the prophets, he said, Behold that which I have given you of the scripture and knowledge. And afterward there will come unto you a messenger, confirming that which ye possess. Ye shall believe in him, and ye shall help him. He said, Do ye agree, and will ye take up my burden, which I lay upon you in this matter? They answered, We agree. He said, Then bear ye witness. I will be a witness with you.

seek they other than the religion of Allah, when unto him submitteth whosoever is in the heavens and the earth, willingly or unwillingly, and unto him they will be returned.

Say, O Muhammad, we believe in Allah, and that which is revealed unto us, and that which was revealed unto Abraham and Ishmael and Isaac and Jacob and the tribes, and that which was vouchsafed unto Moses and Jesus and the prophets from their Lord. We make no distinction between any of them, and unto him we have surrendered.

And whoso seeketh as religion other than the surrender to Allah, it will not be accepted from him, and he will be a loser in the hereafter.

How shall Allah guide a people who disbelieved after their belief and after they bore witness that the messenger is true and after clear proofs of Allah's sovereignty had come unto them? And Allah guideth not wrongdoing folk.

As for such, their guerdon is that on them rests the curse of Allah, and of angels, and of men combined.

They will abide therein. Their doom will not be lightened, neither will they be reprieved.

save those who afterward repent and do right. Lo, Allah is forgiving, merciful.

Lo, those who disbelieve after their profession of belief, and afterward grow violent in disbelief, their repentance will not be accepted. And such are those who are astray.

Lo, those who disbelieve and die in disbelief. The whole earth full of gold would not be accepted from such an one if it were offered as a ransom for his soul. Theirs will be a painful doom, and they will have no helpers.

Ye will not attain unto piety until ye spend of that which ye love. And whatsoever ye spend, Allah is aware thereof.

All food was lawful unto the children of Israel, save that which Israel forbade himself in days before the Torah was revealed. Say, produce the Torah, and read it unto us, if ye are truthful.

Lo, the first sanctuary appointed for mankind was that at Bakka, a blessed place, a guidance to the peoples.

wherein are plain memorials of Allah's guidance, the place where Abraham stood up to pray, and whosoever entereth it is safe. And pilgrimage to the house is a duty unto Allah for mankind, for him who can find a way thither. As for him who disbelieveth, let him know that, lo, Allah is independent of all creatures.

Say, O people of the scripture, why disbelieve ye in the revelations of Allah, when Allah himself is witness of what ye do?

Say, O people of the scripture, why drive ye back believers from the way of Allah, seeking to make it crooked, when ye are witnesses to Allah's guidance? Allah is not unaware of what ye do.

O ye who believe, if ye obey a party of those who have received the scripture, they will make you disbelievers after your belief.

How can ye disbelieve when Allah's revelations are recited unto you, and his messenger is in your midst? He who holdeth fast to Allah, he indeed is guided unto a right path.

O ye who believe, observe your duty to Allah with right observance, and die not save as those who have surrendered unto him.

and hold fast all of you together to the cable of Allah, and do not separate. And remember Allah's favor unto you, how ye were enemies, and he made friendship between your hearts, so that ye became as brothers by his grace, and how ye were upon the brink of an abyss of fire, and he did save you from it. Thus Allah make

and there may spring from you a nation who invite to goodness, and enjoin right conduct and forbid indecency. Such are they who are successful.

And be ye not as those who separated and disputed after the clear proofs had come unto them. For such there is an awful doom.

On the day when some faces will be whitened and some faces will be blackened. And as for those whose faces have been blackened, it will be said unto them, Disbelieved ye after your profession of belief? Then taste the punishment for that ye disbelieved.

Ye are the best community that hath been raised up for mankind. Ye enjoin right conduct and forbid indecency, and ye believe in Allah. And if the people of the scripture had believed, it had been better for them. Some of them are believers, but most of them are evil livers.

They will not harm you, save a trifling hurt. And if they fight against you, they will turn and flee. And afterward, they will not be helped.

Ignominy shall be their portion wheresoever they are found, save where they grasp a rope from Allah and a rope from men. They have incurred anger from their Lord, and wretchedness is laid upon them. That is because they used to disbelieve the revelations of Allah and slew the prophets wrongfully. That is because they were rebellious and used to transgress.

They are not all alike. Of the people of the scripture, there is a staunch community who recite the revelations of Allah in the night season, falling prostrate before Him.

They believe in Allah and the Last Day, and enjoin right conduct, and forbid indecency, and vie one with another in good works. They are of the righteous.

Lo, the riches and the progeny of those who disbelieve will not avail them aught against Allah. And such are rightful owners of the fire. They will abide therein.

The likeness of that which they spend in this life of the world is as the likeness of a biting, icy wind, which smiteth the harvest of a people who have wronged themselves, and devastateth it. Allah wronged them not, but they did wrong themselves.

O ye who believe, take not for intimates others than your own folk, who would spare no pains to ruin you, they love to hamper you. Hatred is revealed by the utterance of their mouths, but that which their breasts hide is greater. We have made plain for you the revelations, if ye will understand.

Lo, ye are those who love them, though they love you not, and ye believe in all the Scripture. When they fall in with you, they say, We believe. But when they go apart, they bite their fingertips at you for rage. Say, Perish in your rage. Lo, Allah is aware of what is hidden in your breasts.

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And if disaster strike you, they rejoice thereat. But if ye persevere and keep from evil, their guile will never harm you. Lo, Allah is surrounding what they do.

And remember when thou settedst forth at daybreak from thy housefolk to assign to the believers their positions for the battle. Allah was hearer, knower,

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In Allah, do believers put their trust.

Allah had already given you the victory at Badr, when ye were contemptible. So observe your duty to Allah, in order that ye may be thankful.

And when thou didst say unto the believers, Is it not sufficient for you that your Lord should support you with 3,000 angels sent down to your help?

Nay, but if ye persevere and keep from evil, and the enemy attack you suddenly, your Lord will help you with 5,000 angels sweeping on.

Allah ordained this only as a message of good cheer for you, and that thereby your hearts might be at rest. Victory cometh only from Allah, the Mighty, the Wise.

And to Allah belongeth whatsoever is in the heavens and whatsoever is in the earth. He forgiveth whom he will and punisheth whom he will. Allah is forgiving, merciful.

O ye who believe, devour not usury, doubling and quadrupling the sum lent. Observe your duty to Allah, that ye may be successful.

and vie one with another for forgiveness from your Lord, and for a paradise as wide as are the heavens and the earth, prepared for those who ward off evil.

those who spend of that which Allah hath given them in ease and in adversity, those who control their wrath and are forgiving toward mankind, Allah loveth the good.

And those who, when they do an evil thing or wrong themselves, remember Allah and implore forgiveness for their sins. Who forgiveth sins save Allah only? And will not knowingly repeat the wrong they did?

The reward of such will be forgiveness from their Lord, and gardens underneath which rivers flow, wherein they will abide forever, a bountiful reward for workers.

Systems have passed away before you. Do but travel in the land and see the nature of the consequence for those who did deny the messengers.

If ye have received a blow, the disbelieving people have received a blow the like thereof. These are only the vicissitudes which we cause to follow one another for mankind, to the end that Allah may know those who believe, and may choose witnesses from among you. And Allah loveth not wrongdoers.

Or deemed ye that ye would enter paradise, while yet Allah knoweth not those of you who really strive, nor knoweth those of you who are steadfast?

Muhammad is but a messenger, messengers the like of whom have passed away before him. Will it be that when he dieth or is slain, ye will turn back on your heels? He who turneth back doth no hurt to Allah, and Allah will reward the thankful.

0: وسنجزي الشاكرين.
1: No soul can ever die except by Allah's leave and at a term appointed. Whoso desireth the reward of the world, we bestow on him thereof. And whoso desireth the reward of the hereafter, we bestow on him thereof. We shall reward the thankful.

And with how many a prophet have there been a number of devoted men who fought beside him. They quailed not for aught that befell them in the way of Allah, nor did they weaken, nor were they brought low. Allah loveth the steadfast.

Their cry was only that they said, "Our Lord, forgive us for our sins and wasted efforts. Make our foothold sure and give us victory over the disbelieving folk."

0: المحسنين.
1: So Allah gave them the reward of the world and the good reward of the hereafter. Allah loveth those whose deeds are good.

O ye who believe, if ye obey those who disbelieve, they will make you turn back on your heels, and ye turn back as losers.

We shall cast terror into the hearts of those who disbelieve, because they ascribe unto Allah partners, for which no warrant hath been revealed. Their habitation is the fire, and hapless the abode of the wrongdoers.

Allah verily made good his promise unto you when ye routed them by his leave, until the moment when your courage failed you, and ye disagreed about the order, and ye disobeyed, after he had shown you that for which ye long. Some of you desired the world, and some of you desired the hereafter. Therefore he made you flee from them, that he might try you. Yet now he hath forgiven you. Allah is a Lord of kindness to believers.

When ye climbed the hill and paid no heed to anyone, while the messenger in your rear was calling you to fight, therefore he rewarded you grief for his grief, that he might teach you not to sorrow, either for that which ye missed, or for that which befell you. Allah is informed of what ye do.

Then, after grief, he sent down security for you. As slumber did it overcome a party of you, while the other party, who were anxious on their own account, thought wrongly of Allah, the thought of ignorance. They said, Have we any part in the cause? Say, O Muhammad, the cause belongeth wholly to Allah. They hide within themselves a thought which they reveal not unto thee, saying, Had we had any part in the cause, we should not have been slain here. Say, Even though ye had been in your houses, those appointed to be slain would have gone forth to the places where they were to lie. All this hath been in order that Allah might try what is in your breasts and prove what is in your hearts. Allah is aware of what is hidden in the breasts of men.

No, those of you who turned back on the day when the two hosts met, Satan alone it was who caused them to backslide. Because of some of that which they have earned, now Allah hath forgiven them. Lo, Allah is forgiving, clement.

O ye who believe, be not as those who disbelieved and said of their brethren, who went abroad in the land, or were fighting in the field, if they had been here with us, they would not have died or been killed, that Allah may make it anguish in their hearts. Allah giveth life and causeth death, and Allah is seer of what ye do.

And what though ye be slain in Allah's way, or die therein? Surely pardon from Allah and mercy are better than all that they amass.

It was by the mercy of Allah that thou wast lenient with them, O Muhammad. For if thou hadst been stern and fierce of heart, they would have dispersed from round about thee. So pardon them and ask forgiveness for them, and consult with them upon the conduct of affairs. And when thou art resolved, then put thy trust in Allah. Lo, Allah loveth those who put their trust in Him.

If Allah is your helper, none can overcome you. And if he withdraw his help from you, who is there who can help you? In Allah, let believers put their trust.

It is not for any profit to deceive mankind. Whoso deceiveth will bring his deceit with him on the day of resurrection. Then every soul will be paid in full what it hath earned, and they will not be wronged.

is one who followeth the pleasure of Allah, as one who hath earned condemnation from Allah, whose habitation is the fire, a hapless journey's end,

Allah verily hath shown grace to the believers by sending unto them a messenger of their own, who reciteth unto them his revelations, and causeth them to grow, and teacheth them the scripture and wisdom, although before he came to them, they were in flagrant error.

And was it so, when a disaster smote you, though ye had smitten them with a disaster twice as great, that ye said, How is this? Say unto them, O Muhammad, it is from yourselves. Lo, Allah is able to do all things.

That which befell you on the day when the two armies met was by permission of Allah, that he might know the true believers.

and that he might know the hypocrites, unto whom it was said, Come, fight in the way of Allah, or defend yourselves. They answered, If we knew aught of fighting, we would follow you. On that day they were nearer disbelief than faith. They utter with their mouths a thing which is not in their hearts. Allah is best aware of what they hide.

Those who, while they sat at home, said of their brethren who were fighting for the cause of Allah, if they had been guided by us, they would not have been slain. Say unto them, O Muhammad, then avert death from yourselves, if ye are truthful.

Think not of those who are slain in the way of Allah as dead. Nay, they are living. With their Lord they have provision.

Jubilant are they because of that which Allah hath bestowed upon them of His bounty, rejoicing for the sake of those who have not joined them, but are left behind, that there shall no fear come upon them, neither shall they grieve. Yes.

As for those who heard the call of Allah and His Messenger after the harm befell them in the fight, for such of them as do right and ward off evil, there is great reward.

those unto whom men said, Lo, the people have gathered against you, therefore fear them. But the threat of danger increased the faith of them, and they cried, Allah is sufficient for us. Most excellent is he in whom we trust.

So they returned with grace and favor from Allah, and no harm touched them. They followed the good pleasure of Allah, and Allah is of infinite bounty.

It is only the devil who would make men fear his partisans. Fear them not. Fear me, if ye are true believers.

Let not their conduct grieve thee, who run easily to disbelief. For lo, they injure Allah not at all. It is Allah's will to assign them no portion in the hereafter, and theirs will be an awful doom.

And let not those who disbelieve imagine that the rain we give them bodeth good unto their souls. We only give them rain that they may grow in sinfulness, and theirs will be a shameful doom.

It is not the purpose of Allah to leave you in your present state till he shall separate the wicked from the good. And it is not the purpose of Allah to let you know the unseen. But Allah chooseth of his messengers whom he will to receive knowledge thereof. So believe in Allah and his messengers. If ye believe and ward off evil, yours will be a vast reward.

And let not those who hoard up that which Allah hath bestowed upon them of His bounty think that it is better for them. Nay, it is worse for them. That which they hoard will be their collar on the day of resurrection. Allah's is the heritage of the heavens and the earth, and Allah is informed of what ye do.

Verily, Allah heard the saying of those who said, when asked for contributions to the war, Allah, forsooth, is poor, and we are rich. We shall record their saying with their slaying of the prophets wrongfully, and we shall say, taste ye the punishment of burning.

The same are those who say, Lo, Allah hath charged us that we believe not in any messenger until he bring us an offering, which fire from heaven shall devour. Say unto them, O Muhammad, messengers came unto you before me with miracles, and with that very miracle which ye describe. Why then did ye slay them? Answer that, if ye are truthful.

And if they deny thee, even so did they deny messengers who were before thee, who came with miracles and with the psalms and with the scripture, giving light.

Every soul will taste of death, and ye will be paid on the day of resurrection only that which ye have fairly earned. Whoso is removed from the fire and is made to enter paradise, he indeed is triumphant. The life of this world is but comfort of illusions.

Assuredly, ye will be tried in your property and in your persons, and ye will hear much wrong from those who were given the scripture before you, and from the idolaters. But if ye persevere and ward off evil, then that is of the steadfast heart of things.

And remember when Allah laid a charge on those who had received the scripture, he said, Ye are to expound it to mankind, and not to hide it. But they flung it behind their backs, and bought thereby a little gain. Verily, evil is that which they have gained thereby.

Think not that those who exult in what they have given and love to be praised for what they have not done, think not they are in safety from the doom. A painful doom is theirs.

Lo, in the creation of the heavens and the earth, and in the difference of night and day, are tokens of his sovereignty for men of understanding.

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Glory be to Thee. Preserve us from doom of fire.

Our Lord, whom thou causest to enter the fire, him indeed thou hast confounded. For evildoers there will be no helpers.

Our Lord, lo, we have heard a crier calling unto faith. Believe ye in your Lord. So we believed. Our Lord, therefore forgive us our sins, and remit from us our evil deeds, and make us die the death of the righteous.

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Confound us not upon the day of resurrection. Lo, thou breakest not the tryst.

And their Lord hath heard them, and he saith, Lo, I suffer not the work of any worker, male or female, to be lost. Ye proceed one from another. So those who fled and were driven forth from their homes and suffered damage for my cause and fought and were slain, verily I shall remit their evil deeds from them. And verily I shall bring them into gardens underneath which rivers flow, a reward from Allah. And with Allah is the fairest of rewards.

But those who keep their duty to their Lord, for them are gardens underneath which rivers flow, wherein they will be safe forever. A gift of welcome from their Lord, that which Allah hath in store, is better for the righteous.

And lo, of the people of the scripture there are some who believe in Allah, and that which is revealed unto you, and that which was revealed unto them, humbling themselves before Allah. They purchase not a trifling gain at the price of the revelations of Allah. Verily, their reward is with their Lord. And lo, Allah is swift to take account.

0: O ye who believe, endure, outdo all others in endurance. Be ready and observe your duty to Allah, in order that ye may succeed.
1: Chapter 21, verse 1.

0: Never cometh there unto them a new reminder from their Lord, but they listen to it while they play.
1: لاهية قلوبهم

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The wrongdoers say, "Is this other than a mortal like you? Will ye then succumb to magic when ye see it?"

He saith, My Lord knoweth what is spoken in the heaven and the earth. He is the hearer, the knower.

Nay, say they, these are but muddled dreams. Nay, he hath but invented it. Nay, he is but a poet. Let him bring us a portent, even as those of old who were God's messengers were sent with portents.

And we sent not as our messengers before thee other than men whom we inspired. Ask the followers of the reminder if ye know not.

But it was said unto them, Flee not, but return to that existence which emasculated you, and to your dwellings, that ye may be questioned.

If we had wished to find a pastime, we could have found it in our presence, if we ever did.

Nay, but we hurl the true against the false, and it doth break its head, and lo, it vanisheth. And yours will be woe for that which ye ascribe unto him.

Unto him belongeth whosoever is in the heavens and the earth, and those who dwell in his presence are not too proud to worship him, nor do they weary.

0: They glorify him night and day, they flag not.
1: أَمِ

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Glorified be Allah, the Lord of the throne, from all that they ascribe unto him.

Or have they chosen other gods beside him? Say, bring your proof of their godhead. This is the reminder of those with me and those before me, but most of them know not the truth, and so they are of us.

And we sent no messenger before thee, but we inspired him, saying, There is no God save me, Allah, so worship me.

And they say, the Beneficent hath taken unto himself a son. Be he glorified. Nay, but those whom they call sons are honored slaves.

He knoweth what is before them and what is behind them, and they cannot intercede except for him whom he accepteth, and they quake for awe of him.

and one of them who should say, Lo, I am a god beside him, that one we should repay with hell. Thus we repay wrongdoers.

0: أفلا يؤمنون.
1: Have not those who disbelieve known that the heavens and the earth were of one piece? Then we parted them, and we made every living thing of water. Will they not then believe?

And we have placed in the earth firm hills, lest it quake with them. And we have placed therein ravines as roads, that haply they may find their way.

Every soul must taste of death. And we try you with evil and with good for ordeal, and unto us ye will be returned.

0: And when those who disbelieve behold thee, they but choose thee out for mockery, saying, Is this he who maketh mention of your gods? And they would deny all mention of the beneficent.
1: خلق الإنسان من عجل

If those who disbelieved but knew the time when they will not be able to drive off the fire from their faces and from their backs, and they will not be helped,

Nay, but it will come upon them unawares, so that it will stupefy them, and they will be unable to repel it. Neither will they be reprieved.

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See they not how we visit the land, reducing it of its outlying parts? Can they then be the victors?

Say, O Muhammad, unto mankind, I warn you only by the inspiration, but the deaf hear not the call when they are warned.

And if a breath of thy Lord's punishment were to touch them, they assuredly would say, Alas for us! Lo, we were wrongdoers.

And we set a just balance for the day of resurrection, so that no soul is wronged in aught. Though it be of the weight of a grain of mustard seed, we bring it, and we suffice for reckoners.

He said, Nay, but your Lord is the Lord of the heavens and the earth, who created them, and I am of those who testify unto that.

0: He said, Worship ye then instead of Allah that which cannot profit you at all, nor harm you.
1: Oof.

we bestowed upon him Isaac and Jacob as a grandson, each of them we made righteous.

And we made them chiefs who guide by our command, and we inspired in them the doing of good deeds and the right establishment of worship and the giving of alms, and they were worshippers of us alone.

And unto Lot we gave judgment and knowledge, and we delivered him from the community that did abominations. Lo, they were folk of evil, lewd,

and delivered him from the people who denied our revelations. Lo, they were folk of evil, therefore did we drown them all.

And David and Solomon, when they gave judgment concerning the field, when people's sheep had strayed and browsed therein by night, and we were witnesses to their judgment,

And we made Solomon to understand the case. And unto each of them we gave judgment and knowledge. And we subdued the hills and the birds to him his praise along with David. We were the doers thereof.

And unto Solomon we subdued the wind in its raging. It set by his command toward the land which we had blessed, and of everything we are aware.

And of the evil ones subdued we unto him some who dived for pearls for him, and did other work, and we were warders unto them.

0: And Job, when he cried unto his Lord, saying, Lo, adversity afflicteth me, and thou art most merciful of all who show mercy.
1: فاستجبنا له فكشفنا

Then we heard his prayer and removed that adversity from which he suffered. And we gave him his household that he had lost, and the like thereof along with them, a mercy from our store, and a remembrance for the worshippers.

And mention Zun-Nun, when he went off in anger and deemed that we had no power over him. But he cried out in the darkness, saying, There is no God save thee. Be thou glorified. Lo, I have been a wrongdoer.

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Thus we save believers.

And Zachariah, when he cried unto his Lord, My Lord, leave me not childless, though thou art the best of inheritors.

Then we heard his prayer and bestowed upon him John, and adjusted his wife to bear a child for him. Lo, they used to vie one with the other in good deeds, and they cried unto us in longing and in fear, and were submissive unto us.

and she who was chaste. Therefore we breathed into her something of our spirit, and made her and her son a token for all peoples.

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Lo, we record it for him.

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and the true promise draweth nigh, then behold them staring wide in terror, the eyes of those who disbelieve. They say, alas for us, we lived in forgetfulness of this. Ah, but we were wrongdoers.

The supreme horror will not grieve them, and the angels will welcome them, saying, "This is your day, which ye were promised."

The day when we shall roll up the heavens as a recorder rolleth up a written scroll. As we began the first creation, we shall repeat it. It is a promise binding upon us. Lo, we are to perform it.

But if they are averse, then say, I have warned you all alike, although I know not whether nigh or far is that which ye are promised.

0: He saith, My Lord, judge thou with truth. Our Lord is the beneficent, whose help is to be implored against that which ye ascribe unto him.
1: Chapter 43, verse 1.

that ye may mount upon their backs, and may remember your Lord's favor when ye mount thereon, and may say, Glorified be he who hath subdued these unto us, and we were not capable of subduing them.

and they allot to him a portion of his bondmen. Lo, man is verily a mere ingrate.

And if one of them hath tidings of that which he likeneth to the Beneficent One, his countenance becometh black, and he is full of inward rage.

And they make the angels, who are the slaves of the beneficent females. Did they witness their creation? Their testimony will be recorded, and they will be questioned.

And they say, if the Beneficent One had so willed, we should not have worshipped them. They have no knowledge whatsoever of that. They do but guess.

And even so, we sent not a warner before thee, Muhammad, into any township, but its luxurious ones said, Lo, we found our fathers following a religion, and we are following their footprints.

And the warner said, What, even though I bring you better guidance than that ye found your fathers following? They answered, Lo, in what ye bring, we are disbelievers.

Nay, but I let these and their fathers enjoy life only till there should come unto them the truth and a messenger making plain.

Is it they who apportion their Lord's mercy? We have apportioned among them their livelihood in the life of the world, and raised some of them above others in rank, that some of them may take labor from others. And the mercy of thy Lord is better than the wealth that they amass.

And were it not that mankind would have become one community, we might well have appointed for those who disbelieve in the beneficent roofs of silver for their houses, and stairs of silver whereby to mount.

and for their houses doors of silver and couches of silver whereon to recline.

and ornaments of gold, yet all that would have been but a provision of the life of the world, and the hereafter with your Lord would have been for those who keep from evil.

Till when he cometh unto us, he saith unto his comrade, Ah, would that between me and thee there were the distance of the two horizons. An evil comrade.

For if we show thee that wherewith we threaten them, for lo, we have complete command of them,

And ask those of our messengers whom we sent before thee, did we ever appoint gods to be worshipped beside the beneficent?

And verily we sent Moses with our revelations unto Pharaoh and his chiefs. And he said, I am a messenger of the Lord of the worlds.

And every token that we showed them was greater than its sister token. And we grasped them with the torment, that haply they might turn again.

And they said, O wizard, entreat thy lord for us by the pact that he hath made with thee. Lo, we verily will walk aright.

And Pharaoh caused a proclamation to be made among his people, saying, O my people, is not mine the sovereignty of Egypt, and these rivers flowing under me? Can ye not then discern?

And say, are our gods better, or is he? They raise not the objection save for argument. Nay, but they are a contentious folk.

When Jesus came with clear proofs of Allah's sovereignty, he said, I have come unto you with wisdom, and to make plain some of that concerning which ye differ. So keep your duty to Allah, and obey me.

Therein are brought round for them trays of gold and goblets, and therein is all that souls desire and eyes find sweet, and ye are immortal therein.

Or deem they that we cannot hear their secret thoughts and private confidences? Nay, but our envoys present with them do record.

And blessed be he unto whom belongeth the sovereignty of the heavens and the earth, and all that is between them, and with whom is knowledge of the hour, and unto whom ye will be returned.

And those unto whom they cry instead of him possess no power of intercession, saving him who beareth witness unto the truth knowingly.

0: Then bear with them, O Muhammad, and say, Peace, but they will come to know.
1: Chapter 51, verse 1.

by those that winnow with a winnowing? And those that bear the burden of the rain? And those that glide with ease upon the sea? And those who distribute blessings by command?

0: Lo, that wherewith ye are threatened is indeed true. And lo, the judgment will indeed befall. By the heaven full of part.
1: إنكم لفي قول مختلف.
0: Lo, ye forsooth are of various opinions concerning the truth.
1: يؤفك عنه من أفك.
0: He is make to turn away from it who is himself averse.
1: قتل الخراصون.
0: Accursed be the conjecturers.

But they rebelled against their lord's decree, and so the thunderbolt overtook them even while they gazed.

And lo, for those who now do wrong, there is an evil day like unto the evil day which came for their likes of old. So let them not ask me to hasten on that day.

He unto whom belongeth the sovereignty of the heavens and the earth, he hath chosen no son, nor hath he any partner in the sovereignty. He hath created everything, and hath meted out for it a measure.

Yet they choose beside him other gods, who create naught but are themselves created, and possess not hurt nor profit for themselves, and possess not death nor life, nor power to raise the dead.

Those who disbelieve say, this is naught but a lie that he hath invented, and other folk have helped him with it, so that they have produced a slander and a lie.

Say unto them, O Muhammad, he who knoweth the secret of the heavens and the earth hath revealed it. Lo, he ever is forgiving, merciful.

And they say, what aileth this messenger of Allah, that he eateth food and walketh in the markets? Why is not an angel sent down unto him to be a warner with him?

why is not a treasure thrown down unto him? Or why hath he not a paradise from whence to eat? And the evildoers say, ye are but following a man bewitched.

Blessed is he who, if he will assign thee better than all that, gardens underneath which rivers flow, and will assign thee mansions.

Say, is that doom better or the garden of immortality, which is promised unto those who ward off evil? It will be their reward and journey's end.

And on the day when he will assemble them and that which they worship instead of Allah, and will say, Was it ye who misled these my slaves, or did they themselves wander from the way?

They will say, "Be thou glorified. It was not for us to choose any protecting friends beside thee, but thou didst give them and their fathers ease till they forgot the warning and became lost folk."

Thus they will give you the lie regarding what ye say. Then ye can neither avert the doom nor obtain help. And whoso among you doth wrong, we shall make him taste great torment.

We never sent before thee any messengers, but lo, they ate food and walked in the markets. And we have appointed some of you a test for others. Will ye be steadfast? And thy Lord is ever seer.

And those who look not for a meeting with us say, Why are angels not sent down unto us? And why do we not see our Lord? Assuredly, they think too highly of themselves, and are scornful with great pride.

On the day when they behold the angels, on that day there will be no good tidings for the guilty, and they will cry a forbidding ban.

The sovereignty on that day will be the true sovereignty, belonging to the Beneficent One, and it will be a hard day for disbelievers.

On the day when the wrongdoer gnaweth his hands, he will say, Ah, would that I had chosen a way together with the messenger of Allah.

He verily led me astray from the reminder after it had reached me. Satan was ever man's deserter in the hour of need.

And those who disbelieve say, why is the Quran not revealed unto him all at once? It is revealed thus, that we may strengthen thy heart therewith. And we have arranged it in right order.

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Such are worse in plight and further from the right road.

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Then we destroyed them, a complete destruction.

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We have prepared a painful doom for evildoers.

And indeed, they have passed by the township whereon was rained the fatal rain. Can it be that they have not seen it? Nay, but they hope for no resurrection.

He would have led us far away from our gods if we had not been staunch to them. They will know when they behold the doom who is more astray as to the road.

Hast thou not seen how thy Lord hath spread the shade? And if he willed, he could have made it still. Then we have made the sun its pilot.

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0: وكان ربك قديرا.
1: And he it is who hath created man from water, and hath appointed for him kindred by blood and kindred by marriage. For thy Lord is ever powerful.
0: Well, yeah.

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The disbeliever was ever a partisan against his Lord.

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He sufficeth as the knower of his bondmen's sins.

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Then he mounted the throne, the beneficent. Ask anyone informed concerning him.

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Are we to adore whatever thou, Muhammad, biddest us? And it increaseth aversion in them.

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0: O Muhammad, unto the disbelievers, my Lord would not concern himself with you, but for your prayer. But now ye have denied the truth, therefore there will be judgment.
1: Chapter 13, verse 1.

Alif Lam Mim Ra. These are verses of the scripture. That which is revealed unto thee from thy Lord is the truth, but most of mankind believe not.

Allah it is who raised up the heavens without visible supports, then mounted the throne and compelled the sun and the moon to be of service. Each runneth unto an appointed term. He ordereth the course. He detaileth the revelations, that haply ye may be certain of the meeting with your Lord.

And he it is who spread out the earth and placed therein firm hills and flowing streams. And of all fruits he placed therein two spouses, male and female. He covereth the night with the day. Lo, herein verily are portents for people who take thought.

And in the earth are neighboring tracts, vineyards and plowed lands, and date palms, like and unlike, which are watered with one water. And we have made some of them to excel others in fruit. Lo, herein verily are portents for people who have sense.

And if thou wonderest, then wondrous is their saying. When we are dust, are we then forsooth to be raised in a new creation? Such are they who disbelieve in their Lord. Such have carcans on their necks. Such are rightful owners of the fire. They will abide therein.

And they bid thee hasten on the evil rather than the good, when exemplary punishments have indeed occurred before them. But lo, thy Lord is rich in pardon for mankind despite their wrong, and lo, thy Lord is strong in punishment.

Those who disbelieve say, if only some portent were sent down upon him from his Lord. Thou art a warner only, and for every folk is a guide.

Allah knoweth that which every female beareth, and that which the wombs absorb, and that which they grow, and everything with him is measured.

Alike of you is he who hideth the saying, and he who noiseth it abroad, he who lurketh in the night, and he who goeth freely in the daytime.

him are angels ranged before him and behind him, who guard him by Allah's command. Lo, Allah changeth not the condition of a folk until they first change that which is in their hearts. And if Allah willeth misfortune for a folk, there is none that can repel it, nor have they a defender beside him.

He it is who showeth you the lightning, a fear and a hope, and raiseth the heavy clouds.

The thunder hymneth his praise, and so do the angels for awe of him. He launcheth the thunderbolts, and smiteth with them whom he will, while they dispute in doubt concerning Allah, and he is mighty in wrath.

Unto him is the real prayer. Those unto whom they pray beside Allah respond to them not at all, save as is the response to one who stretcheth forth his hands towards water, asking that it may come unto his mouth, and it will never reach it. The prayer of disbelievers goeth far astray.

And unto Allah falleth prostrate whosoever is in the heavens and the earth, willingly or unwillingly, as do their shadows in the morning and the evening hours.

Say, O Muhammad, who is Lord of the heavens and the earth? Say, Allah. Say, take ye then others beside him for protectors, which even for themselves have neither benefit nor hurt. Say, is the blind man equal to the seer, or is darkness equal to light? Or assign they unto Allah partners, who created the like of his creation, so that the creation which they made and his creation seemed alike to them? Say, Allah is the creator of all things, and he is the One, the Almighty.

He sendeth down water from the sky, so that valleys flow according to their measure. And the flood beareth on its surface swelling foam, from that which they smelt in the fire. In order to make ornaments and tools riseth a foam like unto it. Thus Allah coineth the similitude of the true and the false. Then as for the foam, it passeth away as scum upon the banks, while as for that which is of use to mankind, it remaineth in the earth. Thus Allah coineth the similitudes.

For those who answered Allah's call is bliss. And for those who answered not his call, if they had all that is in the earth, and therewith the like thereof, they would prefer it as ransom. Such will have a woeful reckoning, and their habitation will be hell, a dire abode.

is he who knoweth that what is revealed unto thee from thy Lord is the truth, like him who is blind? But only men of understanding heed.

such as persevere in seeking their Lord's countenance, and are regular in prayer, and spend of that which we bestow upon them secretly and openly, and overcome evil with good, theirs will be the sequel of the heavenly home.

gardens of Eden which they enter along with all who do right of their fathers and their helpmates and their seed. The angels enter unto them from every gate.

saying, "Peace be unto you, because ye persevered." Ah, passing sweet will be the sequel of the heavenly home.

And those who break the covenant of Allah after ratifying it, and sever that which Allah hath commanded, should be joined, and make mischief in the earth. Theirs is the curse, and theirs the ill abode.

Allah enlargeth livelihood for whom he will, and straighteneth it for whom he will. And they rejoice in the life of the world, whereas the life of the world is but brief comfort as compared with the hereafter.

Those who disbelieve say, if only a portent were sent down upon him from his Lord. Say, lo, Allah sendeth whom he will astray, and guideth unto himself all who turn unto him.

who have believed and whose hearts have rest in the remembrance of Allah. Verily, in the remembrance of Allah do hearts find rest.

Thus we send thee, O Muhammad, unto a nation before whom other nations have passed away, that thou mayest recite unto them that which we have inspired in thee, while they are disbelievers in the Beneficent. Say, He is my Lord, there is no God save Him. In Him do I put my trust, and unto Him is my recourse.

Had it been possible for a lecture to cause the mountains to move, or the earth to be torn asunder, or the dead to speak, this Quran would have done so. Nay, but Allah's is the whole command. Do not those who believe know that had Allah willed, He could have guided all mankind? As for those who disbelieve, disaster ceaseth not to strike them because of what they do, or it dwelleth near their home until the threat of Allah come to pass. Lo, Allah faileth not to keep the tryst.

And verily, messengers of Allah were mocked before thee. But long I bore with those who disbelieved. At length I seized them. And how awful was my punishment.

As he who is aware of the deserts of every soul, as he who is aware of nothing, yet they ascribe unto Allah partners. Say, name them. Is it that ye would inform him of something which he knoweth not in the earth? Or is it but a way of speaking? Nay, but their contrivance is made seeming fair for those who disbelieve, and they are kept from the right road. He whom Allah sendeth astray, for him there is no guide.

For them is torment in the life of the world, and verily the doom of the hereafter is more painful, and they have no defender from Allah.

A similitude of the garden which is promised unto those who keep their duty to Allah. Underneath it rivers flow, its food is everlasting, and its shade. This is the reward of those who keep their duty, while the reward of disbelievers is the fire.

Those unto whom we gave the scripture rejoice in that which is revealed unto thee. And of the clans there are who deny some of it. Say, I am commanded only that I serve Allah, and ascribe unto him no partner. Unto him I cry, and unto him is my return.

Thus have we revealed it, a decisive utterance in Arabic. And if thou shouldst follow their desires after that which hath come unto thee of knowledge, then truly wouldst thou have from Allah no protecting friend nor defender.

And verily we sent messengers to mankind before thee, and we appointed for them wives and offspring. And it was not given to any messenger that he should bring a portent, save by Allah's leave. For everything there is a time prescribed.

Allah effaceth what he will, and establisheth what he will, and with him is source of ordinance.

whether we let thee see something of that which we have promised them, or make thee die before its happening. Thine is but conveyance of the message, ours the reckoning.

See they not how we visit the land, reducing it of its outlying parts? When Allah doometh, there is none that can postpone his doom, and he is swift at reckoning.

Those who were before them plotted, but all plotting is Allah's. He knoweth that which each soul earneth. The disbelievers will come to know, for whom will be the sequel of the heavenly home.

0: They who disbelieve say, Thou art no messenger of Allah. Say, Allah, and whosoever hath true knowledge of the scripture, is sufficient witness between me and you.
1: Chapter 69, verse 1.

0: The reality.
1: ما الحق؟
0: What is the reality?

which he imposed on them for 7 long nights and 8 long days, so that thou mightest have seen men lying overthrown as they were hollow trunks of palm trees. Canst thou, O Muhammad, see any remnant of them?

0: that we might make it a memorial for you, and that remembering ears that heard the story might remember.
1: فإذا نفخ في الصور نفخة واحدة.
0: And when the trumpet shall sound one blast,

Surely I knew that I should have to meet my reckoning. Then he will be in a blissful state. In a high garden, whereof the clusters are in easy reach.

0: But as for him who is given his record in his left hand, he will say, Oh, would that I had not been given my book.
1: ولم أدر ما حسابيه
0: And knew not what my reckoning is.

it will be said, take him and fetter him. And then expose him to hellfire.

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We assuredly had taken him by the right hand. And then severed his life artery.

0: And lo, it is indeed an anguish for the disbelievers. And lo, it is absolute truth. So glorify the name of thy tremendous Lord.
1: Chapter 48, verse 1.

that Allah may forgive thee of thy sin, that which is past, and that which is to come, and may perfect his favor unto thee, and may guide thee on a right path.

He it is who sent down peace of reassurance into the hearts of the believers, that they might add faith unto their faith. Allah's are the hosts of the heavens and the earth, and Allah is ever knower wise.

that he may bring the believing men and the believing women into gardens underneath which rivers flow, wherein they will abide, and may remit from them their evil deeds. That in the sight of Allah is the supreme triumph.

and may punish the hypocritical men and the hypocritical women, and the idolatrous men and the idolatrous women, who think an evil thought concerning Allah. For them is the evil turn of fortune, and Allah is wroth against them, and hath cursed them, and hath made ready for them hell, a hapless journey's end.

that ye, mankind, may believe in Allah and his messenger, and may honor him and may revere him, and may glorify him at early dawn and at the close of day.

No, those who swear allegiance unto thee, Muhammad, swear allegiance only unto Allah. The hand of Allah is above their hands. So whosoever breaketh his oath, breaketh it only to his soul's hurt. While whosoever keepeth his covenant with Allah, on him will he bestow immense reward.

Those of the wandering Arabs who were left behind will tell thee, our possessions and our households occupied us, so ask forgiveness for us. They speak with their tongues that which is not in their hearts. Say, who can avail you aught against Allah, if he intend you hurt or intend you profit? Nay, but Allah is ever aware of what ye do.

Nay, but ye deemed that the messenger and the believers would never return to their own folk, and that was made fair seeming in your hearts. And ye did think an evil thought, and ye were worthless folk.

And Allah's is the sovereignty of the heavens and the earth. He forgiveth whom he will and punisheth whom he will. And Allah is ever forgiving, merciful.

Those who were left behind will say, when ye set forth to capture booty, let us go with you. They fain would change the verdict of Allah. Say unto them, O Muhammad, ye shall not go with us. Thus hath Allah said beforehand. Then they will say, ye are envious of us. Nay, but they understand not, save a little.

Say unto those of the wandering Arabs who were left behind, ye will be called against a folk of mighty prowess, to fight them until they surrender. And if ye obey, Allah will give you a fair reward. But if ye turn away as ye did turn away before, he will punish you with a painful doom.

There is no blame for the blind, nor is there blame for the lame, nor is there blame for the sick, that they go not forth to war. And whoso obeyeth Allah and his messenger, he will make him enter gardens underneath which rivers flow. And whoso turneth back, him will he punish with a painful doom.

Allah was well pleased with the believers when they swore allegiance unto thee beneath the tree, and he knew what was in their hearts, and he sent down peace of reassurance on them, and hath rewarded them with a near victory.

Allah promiseth you much booty that ye will capture, and hath given you this in advance, and hath withheld men's hands from you, that it may be a token for the believers, and that he may guide you on a right path.

And if those who disbelieve join battle with you, they will take to flight, and afterward they will find no protecting friend nor helper.

And he it is who hath withheld men's hands from you, and hath withheld your hands from them, in the valley of Makkah, after he had made you victors over them. Allah is seer of what ye do.

These it was who disbelieved and debarred you from the inviolable place of worship and debarred the offering from reaching its goal. And if it had not been for believing men and believing women, whom ye know not, lest ye should tread them underfoot and thus incur guilt for them unknowingly, that Allah might bring into his mercy whom he will. If the believers and the disbelievers had been clearly separated, we verily had punished those of them who disbelieved with painful punishment.

When those who disbelieve had set up in their hearts zealotry, the zealotry of the age of ignorance, then Allah sent down His peace of reassurance upon His messenger and upon the believers, and imposed on them the word of self-restraint, for they were worthy of it and meet for it. And Allah is aware of all things.

Allah hath fulfilled the vision for his messenger in very truth. Ye shall indeed enter the inviolable place of worship, if Allah will, secure, having your hair shaven and cut, not fearing. But he knoweth that which ye know not, and hath given you a near victory beforehand.

He it is who hath sent his messenger with the guidance and the religion of truth, that he may cause it to prevail over all religion. And Allah sufficeth as a witness.

0: Muhammad is the messenger of Allah, and those with him are hard against the disbelievers and merciful among themselves. Thou, O Muhammad, seest them bowing and falling prostrate in worship, seeking bounty from Allah and his acceptance. The mark of them is on their foreheads, from traces of prostration. Such is their likeness in the Torah and their likeness in the Gospel. Like as sown corn that sendeth forth its shoot and strengtheneth it and riseth firm upon its stalk, delighting the sowers, that he may enrage the disbelievers with the sight of them. Allah hath promised unto such of them as believe and do good works forgiveness and immense reward.
1: Chapter 44, verse 1.

0: Save him on whom Allah hath mercy. Lo, he is the mighty, the merciful.
1: Inna shajarata zakkum.
0: Lo, the tree of Zakkum. The food of the sinner. Like molten brass, it seetheth in their bellies. As the seething of boiling water.

Here is a surah which we have revealed and enjoined, and wherein we have revealed plain tokens that haply ye may take heed.

The adulterer and the adulteress, scourge ye each one of them with 100 stripes. And let not pity for the twain withhold you from obedience to Allah, if ye believe in Allah.

The adulterer shall not marry save an adulteress or an idolatress, and the adulteress none shall marry save an adulterer or an idolater. All that is forbidden unto believers.

And those who accuse honorable women but bring not four witnesses, scourge them with 80 stripes, and never afterward accept their testimony. They indeed are evildoers.

As for those who accuse their wives, but have no witnesses except themselves, let the testimony of one of them be four testimonies, swearing by Allah that he is of those who speak the truth.

And it shall avert the punishment from her if she bear witness before Allah 4 times that the thing he saith is indeed false.

Lo, they who spread the slander are a gang among you. Deem it not a bad thing for you. Nay, it is good for you. Unto every man of them will be paid that which he hath earned of the sin. And as for him among them who had the greater share therein, his will be an awful doom.

Why did not the believers, men and women, when ye heard it, think good of their own folk, and say, It is a manifest untruth?

Had it not been for the grace of Allah and his mercy unto you in the world and the hereafter, an awful doom had overtaken you for that whereof ye murmured.

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In the sight of Allah, it is very great.

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Glory be to thee, O Allah. This is awful calumny.

Lo, those who love, that slander should be spread concerning those who believe. Theirs will be a painful punishment in the world and the hereafter. Allah knoweth, ye know not.

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Had it not been for the grace of Allah and his mercy unto you, not one of you would ever have grown pure. But Allah causeth whom he will to grow. Allah is hearer, knower.

And let not those who possess dignity and ease among you swear not to give to the near of kin and to the needy, and to fugitives for the cause of Allah. Let them forgive and show indulgence. Yearn ye not that Allah may forgive you? Allah is forgiving, merciful.

Lo, as for those who traduce virtuous, believing women who are careless, cursed are they in the world and the hereafter. Theirs will be an awful doom.

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Good women are for good men, and good men for good women. Such are innocent of that which people say, for them is pardon and a bountiful provision.

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That is better for you that ye may be heedful.

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And if it be said unto you, Go away again, then go away. For it is purer for you. Allah knoweth what ye do.

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Allah knoweth what ye proclaim and what ye hide.

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That is purer for them. Lo, Allah is aware of what they do.

and tell the believing women to lower their gaze and be modest, and to display of their adornment only that which is apparent, and to draw their veils over their bosoms, and not to reveal their adornment save to their own husbands or fathers or husbands' fathers, or their sons or their husbands' sons, or their brothers or their brothers' sons or sisters' sons, or their women or their slaves, or male attendants who lack vigor, or children who know naught of women's nakedness. And let them not stamp their feet so as to reveal what they hide of their adornment, and turn unto Allah together, O believers, in order that ye may succeed.

and marry such of you as are solitary and the pious of your slaves and maidservants. If they be poor, Allah will enrich them of his bounty. Allah is of ample means, aware.

And let those who cannot find a match keep chaste till Allah give them independence by His grace. And such of your slaves as seek a writing of emancipation, write it for them if ye are aware of aught of good in them, and bestow upon them of the wealth of Allah, which He hath bestowed upon you. Force not your slave girls to whoredom, that ye may seek enjoyment of the life of the world, if they would preserve their chastity. And if one force them, then unto them, after their compulsion, lo, Allah will be forgiving, merciful.

And verily, we have sent down for you revelations that make plain and the example of those who passed away before you, an admonition unto those who ward off evil.

Allah is the light of the heavens and the earth. The similitude of his light is as a niche wherein is a lamp. The lamp is in a glass. The glass is, as it were, a shining star. This lamp is kindled from a blessed tree, an olive neither of the east nor of the west, whose oil would almost glow forth of itself, though no fire touched it. Light upon light, Allah guideth unto his light whom he will, and Allah speaketh to mankind in allegories, for Allah is knower of all things.

This lamp is found in houses which Allah hath allowed to be exalted, and that his name shall be remembered therein. Therein do offer praise to him at morn and evening.

Men whom neither merchandise nor sale beguileth from remembrance of Allah and constancy in prayer and paying to the poor their due, who fear a day when hearts and eyeballs will be overturned.

that Allah may reward them with the best of what they did, and increase reward for them of His bounty. Allah giveth blessings without stint to whom He will.

As for those who disbelieve, their deeds are as a mirage in the desert. The thirsty one supposeth it to be water till he cometh unto it, and findeth it naught, and findeth in the place thereof Allah, who payeth him his due. And Allah is swift at reckoning.

or as darkness on a vast abysmal sea. There covereth him a wave, above which is a wave, above which is a cloud, layer upon layer of darkness. When he holdeth out his hand, he scarce can see it, and he for whom Allah hath not appointed light, for him there is no light.

Hast thou not seen that Allah, he it is whom all who are in the heavens and the earth praise, and the birds in their flight? Of each he knoweth verily the worship and the praise, and Allah is aware of what they do.

Hast thou not seen how Allah wafteth the clouds, then gathereth them, then maketh them layers? And thou seest the rain come forth from between them. He sendeth down from the heaven mountains wherein is hail, and smiteth therewith whom he will, and averteth it from whom he will. The flashing of his lightning all but snatcheth away the sight.

Allah hath created every animal of water. Of them is a kind that goeth upon its belly, and a kind that goeth upon two legs, and a kind that goeth upon four. Allah createth what he will. Lo, Allah is able to do all things.

And they say, we believe in Allah and the Messenger, and we obey. Then after that, a faction of them turn away. Such are not believers.

Is there in their hearts a disease, or have they doubts, or fear they lest Allah and his messenger should wrong them in judgment? Nay, but such are evildoers.

He who obeyeth Allah and his messenger and feareth Allah and keepeth duty unto him, such indeed are the victorious.

They swear by Allah solemnly that if thou order them, they will go forth. Say, swear not. Known obedience is better. Lo, Allah is informed of what ye do.

Say, obey Allah and obey the messenger. But if ye turn away, then it is for him to do only that wherewith he hath been charged, and for you to do only that wherewith ye have been charged. If ye obey him, ye will go aright. But the messenger hath no other charge than to convey the message plainly.

Allah hath promised such of you as believe and do good works, that he will surely make them to succeed the present rulers in the earth, even as he caused those who were before them to succeed others, and that he will surely establish for them their religion, which he hath approved for them, and will give them in exchange safety after their fear. They serve me. They ascribe nothing as partner.

ye who believe, let your slaves and those of you who have not come to puberty ask leave of you at three times before they come into your presence, before the prayer of dawn, and when ye lay aside your raiment for the heat of noon, and after the prayer of night, three times of privacy for you. It is no sin for them or for you at other times, when some of you go round attendant upon others, if they come into your presence without leave. Thus Allah maketh clear the revelations for you. Allah is knower, wise.

And when the children among you come to puberty, then let them ask leave even as those before them used to ask it. Thus Allah maketh clear his revelations for you. Allah is knower, wise.

As for women past childbearing who have no hope of marriage, it is no sin for them if they discard their outer clothing in such a way as not to show adornment. But to refrain is better for them. Allah is hearer, knower.

No blame is there upon the blind, nor any blame upon the lame, nor any blame upon the sick, nor on yourselves if ye eat from your houses, or the houses of your fathers, or the houses of your mothers, or the houses of your brothers, or the houses of your sisters, or the houses of your father's brothers, or the houses of your father's sisters, or the houses of your mother's brothers, or the houses of your mother's sisters, or from that whereof ye hold the keys, or from the house of a friend. No sin shall it be for you, whether ye eat together or apart. But when ye enter houses, salute one another with a greeting from Allah, blessed and sweet. Thus Allah maketh clear his revelations for you, that haply ye may understand.

They only are the true believers who believe in Allah and His Messenger, and when they are with Him on some common errand, go not away until they have asked leave of Him. Lo, those who ask leave of thee, those are they who believe in Allah and His Messenger. So if they ask thy leave for some affair of theirs, give leave to whom thou wilt of them, and ask for them forgiveness of Allah. Lo, Allah is forgiving, merciful.

Make not the calling of the messenger among you as your calling one of another. Allah knoweth those of you who steal away, hiding themselves. And let those who conspire to evade orders beware, lest grief or painful punishment befall them.

0: Lo, verily unto Allah belongeth whatsoever is in the heavens and the earth. He knoweth your condition, and he knoweth the day when they are returned unto him, so that he may inform them of what they did. Allah is the knower of all things.
1: Chapter 38, verse 1.

And they marvel that a warner from among themselves hath come unto them, and the disbelievers say, This is a wizard, a charlatan.

Hath the reminder been revealed unto him alone among us? Nay, but they are in doubt concerning my reminder. Nay, but they have not yet tasted my doom.

Lo, we subdued the hills to hymn the praises of their Lord, with him at nightfall and sunrise.

how they burst in upon David, and he was afraid of them. They said, "Be not afraid. We are two litigants, one of whom hath wronged the other. Therefore judge aright between us. Be not unjust, and show us the fair way."

Lo, this my brother hath 99 ewes, while I had one ewe. And he said, entrust it to me, and he conquered me in speech.

David said, He hath wronged thee in demanding thine ewe in addition to his ewes. And lo, many partners oppress one another, save such as believe and do good works, and they are few. And David guessed that we had tried him, and he sought forgiveness of his Lord, and he bowed himself and fell down prostrate and repented.

And it was said unto him, O David, lo, we have set thee as a viceroy in the earth. Therefore judge aright between mankind, and follow not desire, that it beguile thee from the way of Allah. Lo, those who wander from the way of Allah have an awful doom, forasmuch as they forgot the day of reckoning.

And we created not the heaven and the earth and all that is between them in vain. That is the opinion of those who disbelieve, and woe unto those who disbelieve in the fire.

Shall we treat those who believe and do good works as those who spread corruption in the earth? Or shall we treat the pious as the wicked?

This is a scripture that we have revealed unto thee, full of blessing, that they may ponder its revelations, and that men of understanding may reflect.

And he said, Lo, I have preferred the good things of the world to the remembrance of my Lord, till they were taken out of sight behind the curtain.

He said, "My lord, forgive me, and bestow on me sovereignty, such as shall not belong to any after me. Lo, thou art the bestower."

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Lo, we found him steadfast, how excellent a slave! Lo, he was ever turning in repentance to his Lord.

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Lo, they will roast at the fire.

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Ye prepared this for us by your misleading. 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

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Art thou too proud, or art thou of the high exalted?

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If ye have come forth to strive in my way, and seeking my good pleasure, show them not friendship. 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And whosoever doth it among you, he verily hath strayed from the right way.

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Your ties of kindred and your children will avail you naught upon the day of resurrection. He will part you. Allah is seer of what ye do.

There is a goodly pattern for you in Abraham, and those with him when they told their folk, Lo, we are guiltless of you and all that ye worship beside Allah. We have done with you, and there hath arisen between us and you hostility and hate forever, until ye believe in Allah only, save that which Abraham promised his father, when he said, I will ask forgiveness for thee, though I own nothing for thee from Allah, our Lord. In thee we put our trust, and unto thee we turn repentant, and unto thee is the journeying.

Our Lord, make us not a prey for those who disbelieve, and forgive us, our Lord, lo, thou, only thou, art the mighty, the wise.

Verily, ye have in them a goodly pattern for everyone who looketh to Allah and the last day. And whosoever may turn away, lo, still Allah, he is the absolute, the owner of praise.

It may be that Allah will ordain love between you and those of them with whom ye are at enmity. Allah is mighty, and Allah is forgiving, merciful.

Allah forbiddeth you not those who warred not against you on account of religion, and drove you not out from your homes, that ye should show them kindness and deal justly with them. Lo, Allah loveth the just dealers.

Allah forbiddeth you only those who warred against you on account of religion, and have driven you out from your homes, and helped to drive you out, that ye keep friends of them. Whosoever maketh friends of them, all such are wrongdoers.

O ye who believe, when believing women come unto you as fugitives, examine them. Allah is best aware of their faith. Then, if ye know them for true believers, send them not back unto the disbelievers. They are not lawful for the disbelievers, nor are the disbelievers lawful for them. And give the disbelievers that which they have spent upon them. And it is no sin for you to marry such women, when ye have given them their dues. And hold not to the ties of disbelieving women, and ask for the return of that which ye have spent. And let the disbelievers ask for that which they have spent. That is the judgment of Allah. He judgeth between you. Allah is knower, wise.

And if any of your wives have gone from you unto the disbelievers, and afterward ye have your turn of triumph, then give unto those whose wives have gone the like of that which they have spent, and keep your duty to Allah, in whom ye are believers.

O prophet, if believing women come unto thee, taking oath of allegiance unto thee, that they will ascribe nothing as partner unto Allah, and will neither steal, nor commit adultery, nor kill their children, nor produce any lie that they have devised between their hands and feet, nor disobey thee in what is right, then accept their allegiance, and ask Allah to forgive them. Lo, Allah is forgiving, merciful.

0: O ye who believe, be not friendly with a folk with whom Allah is wroth, a folk who have despaired of the hereafter, as the disbelievers despair of those who are in the graves.
1: Chapter 107, verse 1.

0: Hast thou observed him who belieth religion?
1: فذلك الذي يدع اليتيم.
0: That is he who repelleth the orphan.

O Prophet, why bannest thou that which Allah hath made lawful for thee, seeking to please thy wives? And Allah is forgiving, merciful.

0: Allah hath made lawful for you Muslims absolution from your oaths of such kind, and Allah is your protector. He is the knower, the wise.
1: وَإِذْ أَسَرَّ

When the prophet confided a fact unto one of his wives, and when she afterward divulged it, and Allah apprised him thereof, he made known to her part thereof, and passed over part. And when he told it her, she said, Who hath told thee? He said, The knower, the aware, hath told me.

If ye twain turn unto Allah repentant, ye have cause to do so, for your hearts desired the ban. And if ye aid one another against him, Muhammad, then lo, Allah, even he is his protecting friend, and Gabriel and the righteous among the believers, and furthermore, the angels are his helpers.

It may happen that his lord, if he divorce you, will give him in your stead wives better than you, submissive to Allah, believing, pious, penitent, inclined to fasting, widows and maids.

O ye who believe, ward off from yourselves and your families a fire whereof the fuel is men and stones, over which are set angels strong, severe, who resist not Allah in that which he commandeth them, but do that which they are commanded.

Then it will be said, O ye who disbelieve, make no excuses for yourselves this day. Ye are only being paid for what ye used to do.

O ye who believe, turn unto Allah in sincere repentance. It may be that your Lord will remit from you your evil deeds and bring you into gardens underneath which rivers flow, on the day when Allah will not abase the Prophet and those who believe with him. Their light will run before them, and on their right hands they will say, Our Lord, perfect our light for us, and forgive us. Lo, thou art able to do all things.

O prophet, strive against the disbelievers and the hypocrites, and be stern with them. Hell will be their home, a hapless journey's end.

Allah citeth an example for those who disbelieve. The wife of Noah and the wife of Lot, who were under two of our righteous slaves, yet betrayed them, so that they, the husbands, availed them naught against Allah. And it was said unto them, Enter the fire along with those who enter.

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0: and Mary, daughter of Imran, whose body was chaste, therefore we breathed therein something of our spirit. And she put faith in the words of her Lord and his scriptures, and was of the obedient.
1: Chapter 78, verse 1.

0: Whereof do they question one another?
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0: It is of the awful tidings.
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0: Concerning which they are in disagreement.
1: كلا سيعلمون.
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1: ثم كلا سيعلمون.
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0: Lo, we warn you of a doom at hand, a day whereon a man will look on that which his own hands have sent before, and the disbelievers will cry, Would that I were dust.
1: Chapter 45, verse 1.

And in your creation, and all the beasts that he scattereth in the earth, are portents for a folk whose faith is sure.

and the difference of night and day, and the provision that Allah sendeth down from the sky, and thereby quickeneth the earth after her death, and the ordering of the winds are portents for a people who have sense.

Who heareth the revelations of Allah receive unto him, and then continueth in pride, as though he heard them not, give him tidings of a painful doom.

Beyond them there is hell, and that which they have earned will naught avail them, nor those whom they have chosen for protecting friends beside Allah. Theirs will be an awful doom.

Allah it is who hath made the sea of service unto you, that the ships may run thereon by his command, and that ye may seek of his bounty, and that haply ye may be thankful.

and hath made of service unto you whatsoever is in the heavens and whatsoever is in the earth. It is all from him. Lo, herein verily are portents for people who reflect.

Whoso doth right, it is for his soul, and whoso doth wrong, it is against it. And afterward unto your Lord ye will be brought back.

And verily we gave the children of Israel the scripture and the command and the prophethood, and provided them with good things and favored them above all peoples.

and gave them plain commandments. And they differed not until after the knowledge came unto them, through rivalry among themselves. Lo, thy Lord will judge between them on the day of resurrection concerning that wherein they used to differ.

And now have we set thee, O Muhammad, on a clear road of our commandment. So follow it, and follow not the whims of those who know not.

Lo, they can avail thee naught against Allah. And lo, as for the wrongdoers, some of them are friends of others. And Allah is the friend of those who ward off evil.

Or do those who commit ill deeds suppose that we shall make them as those who believe and do good works the same in life and death? Bad is their judgment,

And Allah hath created the heavens and the earth with truth, and that every soul may be repaid what it hath earned, and they will not be wronged.

Hast thou seen him who maketh his desire his God, and Allah sendeth him astray purposely, and sealeth up his hearing and his heart, and setteth on his sight a covering? Then who will lead him after Allah hath condemned him? Will ye not then heed?

And they say, there is naught but our life of the world. We die and we live, and naught destroyeth us save time. When they have no knowledge whatsoever of all that, they do but guess.

And when our clear revelations are recited unto them, their only argument is that they say, bring back our fathers then, if ye are truthful.

Say unto them, O Muhammad, Allah giveth life to you, then causeth you to die, then gathereth you unto the day of resurrection, whereof there is no doubt, but most of mankind know not.

And unto Allah belongeth the sovereignty of the heavens and the earth. And on the day when the hour riseth, on that day those who follow falsehood will be lost.

And thou wilt see each nation crouching, each nation summoned to its record. And it will be said unto them, This day ye are requited what ye used to do.

Then, as for those who believed and did good works, their Lord will bring them in unto his mercy. That is the evident triumph.

And as for those who disbelieved, it will be said unto them, Were not our revelations recited unto you? But ye were scornful and became a guilty folk.

And when it was said, lo, Allah's promise is the truth, and there is no doubt of the hour's coming, ye said, we know not what the hour is. We deem it naught but a conjecture, and we are by no means convinced.

And it will be said, this day we forget you, even as ye forgot the meeting of this your day, and your habitation is the fire, and there is none to help you.

This, forasmuch as ye made the revelations of Allah a jest, and the life of the world beguiled you. Therefore this day they come not forth from thence, nor can they make amends.

0: And unto him alone belongeth majesty in the heavens and the earth, and he is the mighty, the wise.
1: Chapter 114, verse 1.

0: I seek refuge in the Lord of mankind.
1: Maliki nas,
0: the King of mankind.
1: Ilahi nas,
0: the God of mankind.

0: Who whispereth in the hearts of mankind?
1: من الجنة والناس.
0: Of the jinn and of mankind.
2: Chapter 22, verse 1.

On the day when ye behold it, every nursing mother will forget her nursling, and every pregnant one will be delivered of her burden. And thou, Muhammad, wilt see mankind as drunken, yet they will not be drunken, but the doom of Allah will be strong upon them.

For him it is decreed that whoso taketh him for friend, he verily will mislead him, and will guide him to the punishment of the flame.

O mankind, if ye are in doubt concerning the resurrection, then lo, we have created you from dust, then from a drop of seed, then from a clot, then from a little lump of flesh, shapely and shapeless, that we may make it clear for you. And we cause what we will to remain in the wombs for an appointed time. And afterward we bring you forth as infants, then give you growth, that ye attain your full strength. And among you there is he who dieth young, and among you there is he who is brought back to the most abject time of life, so that after knowledge he knoweth naught. And thou, Muhammad, seest the earth barren, but when we send down water thereon, it doth thrill and swell, and put forth every lovely kind of growth.

That is because Allah, He is the truth. Lo, He quickeneth the dead, and lo, He is able to do all things.

turning away in pride to beguile men from the way of Allah. For him in this world is ignominy, and on the day of resurrection we make him taste the doom of burning.

And among mankind is he who worshippeth Allah upon a narrow marge, so that if good befalleth him, he is content therewith, but if a trial befalleth him, he falleth away utterly. He loseth both the world and the hereafter. That is the sheer loss.

He calleth beside Allah unto that which hurteth him not, nor benefiteth him. That is the far error.

No, Allah causeth those who believe and do good works to enter the gardens underneath which rivers flow. Lo, Allah doth what he intendeth.

Whoso is wont to think through envy that Allah will not give him, Muhammad, victory in the world and the hereafter, and is enraged at the thought of his victory, let him stretch a rope up to the roof of his dwelling, and let him hang himself. Then let him see whether his strategy dispelleth that whereat he rageth.

Lo, those who believe this revelation, and those who are Jews, and the Sabians, and the Christians, and the Magians, and the idolaters, lo, Allah will decide between them on the day of resurrection. Lo, Allah is witness over all things.

Hast thou not seen that unto Allah beareth adoration whosoever is in the heavens and whosoever is in the earth, and the sun and the moon and the stars, and the hills and the trees, and the beasts and many of mankind, while there are many unto whom the doom is justly due? He whom Allah scorneth, there is none to give him honor. Lo, Allah doth what he will.

These twain, the believers and the disbelievers, are two opponents who contend concerning their Lord. But as for those who disbelieve, garments of fire will be cut out for them. Boiling fluid will be poured down on their heads.

0: الطريقه.
1: Whenever in their anguish they would go forth from thence, they are driven back therein, and it is said unto them, taste the doom of burning.

Lo, Allah will cause those who believe and do good works to enter gardens underneath which rivers flow, wherein they will be allowed armlets of gold and pearls, and their raiment therein will be silk.

Lo, those who disbelieve and bar men from the way of Allah and from the inviolable place of worship, which we have appointed for mankind together, the dwellers therein and the nomad, whosoever seeketh wrongful partiality therein, him we shall cause to taste a painful doom.

And remember when we prepared for Abraham the place of the holy house, saying, Ascribe thou nothing as partner unto me, and purify my house for those who make the round thereof, and those who stand, and those who bow and make prostration.

and proclaim unto mankind the pilgrimage. They will come unto thee on foot and on every lean camel. They will come from every deep ravine.

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Then eat thereof and feed therewith the poor, unfortunate.

That is the command. And whoso magnifieth the sacred things of Allah, it will be well for him in the sight of his Lord. The cattle are lawful unto you, save that which hath been told you. So shun the filth of idols and shun lying speech.

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For whoso ascribeth partners unto Allah, it is as if he had fallen from the sky, and the birds had snatched him, or the wind had blown him to a far-off place.

That is the command. And whoso magnifieth the offerings consecrated to Allah, it surely is from devotion of the hearts.

Therein are benefits for you for an appointed term, and afterward they are brought for sacrifice unto the ancient house.

And for every nation have we appointed a ritual, that they may mention the name of Allah over the beast of cattle that he hath given them for food. And your God is one God, therefore surrender unto him, and give good tidings, O Muhammad, to the humble.

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We have appointed them among the ceremonies of Allah. Therein ye have much good. So mention the name of Allah over them when they are drawn up in lines. Then when their flanks fall dead, eat thereof and feed the beggar and the suppliant. Thus have we made them subject unto you, that haply ye may give thanks.

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Thus have we made them subjects unto you, that ye may magnify Allah, that he hath guided you. And give good tidings, O Muhammad, to the good.

0: كفور.
1: Lo, Allah defendeth those who are true. Lo, Allah loveth not each treacherous ingrate.

Those who have been driven from their homes unjustly, only because they said, "Our Lord is Allah." For had it not been for Allah's repelling some men by means of others, cloisters and churches and oratories and mosques wherein the name of Allah is oft mentioned would assuredly have been pulled down. Verily, Allah helpeth one who helpeth him. Lo, Allah is strong, almighty.

Those who, if we give them power in the land, establish worship and pay the poor due, and enjoin kindness and forbid iniquity. And Allah's is the sequel of events.

If they deny thee, Muhammad, even so the folk of Noah and the tribes of Ad and Thamud before thee denied our messengers.

and the dwellers in Midian, and Moses was denied. But I indulged the disbelievers a long while. Then I seized them, and how terrible was my abhorrence.

How many a township have we destroyed while it was sinful, so that it lieth to this day in ruins, and how many a deserted well and lofty tower.

Have they not travelled in the land, and have they hearts wherewith to feel, and ears wherewith to hear? For indeed it is not the eyes that grow blind, but it is the hearts which are within the bosoms that grow blind. Why, yes.

and they will bid thee hasten on the doom. And Allah faileth not his promise, but lo, a day with Allah is as 1,000 years of what ye reckon.

Never sent we a messenger or a prophet before thee, but when he recited the message, Satan proposed opposition in respect of that which he recited thereof. But Allah abolisheth that which Satan proposeth. Then Allah establisheth his revelations. Allah is knower, wise.

that he may make that which the devil proposeth a temptation for those in whose hearts is a disease, and those whose hearts are hardened. Lo, the evildoers are in open schism.

and that those who have been given knowledge may know that it is the truth from thy Lord, so that they may believe therein, and their hearts may submit humbly unto him. Lo, Allah verily is guiding those who believe unto a right path.

And those who disbelieve will not cease to be in doubt thereof, until the hour come upon them unawares, or there come unto them the doom of a disastrous day.

The sovereignty on that day will be Allah's. He will judge between them. Then those who believed and did good works will be in gardens of delight.

those who fled their homes for the cause of Allah, and then were slain or died, Allah verily will provide for them a good provision. Lo, Allah, He verily is best of all who make provision.

That is so. And whoso hath retaliated with the like of that which he was made to suffer, and then hath again been wronged, Allah will succor him. Lo, Allah verily is mild, forgiving.

That is because Allah maketh the night to pass into the day, and maketh the day to pass into the night, and because Allah is hearer, seer,

That is because Allah, He is the true, and that whereon they call instead of Him, it is the false. And because Allah, He is the high, the great.

Seest thou not how Allah sendeth down water from the sky, and then the earth becometh green upon the morrow? Lo, Allah is subtile, aware.

Unto him belongeth all that is in the heavens and all that is in the earth. Lo, Allah, he verily is the absolute, the owner of praise.

Hast thou not seen how Allah hath made all that is in the earth subservient unto you? And the ship runneth upon the sea by his command, and he holdeth back the heavens from falling on the earth, unless by his leave. Lo, Allah is for mankind full of pity, merciful.

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Lo, man is verily an ingrate.

Unto each nation have we given sacred rites, which they are to perform. So let them not dispute with thee of the matter, but summon thou unto thy Lord. Lo, thou indeed followest right guidance.

0: Hast thou not known that Allah knoweth all that is in the heaven and the earth? Lo, it is in a record. Lo, that is easy for Allah.
1: وَيَعْبُدُونَ

And they worship instead of Allah that for which no warrant hath been revealed unto them, and that whereof they have no knowledge. For evildoers there is no helper.

And when our revelations are recited unto them, thou knowest the denial in the faces of those who disbelieve. They all but attack those who recite our revelations unto them. Say, shall I proclaim unto you worse than that? The fire. Allah hath promised it for those who disbelieve. A hapless journey's end.

O mankind, a similitude is coined, so pay ye heed to it. Lo, those on whom ye call beside Allah will never create a fly, though they combine together for the purpose. And if the fly took something from them, they could not rescue it from him. So weak are both the seeker and the sought.

0: O ye who believe, bow down and prostrate yourselves, and worship your Lord, and do good that haply ye may prosper.
1: One day!

0: and strive for Allah with the endeavor which is His right. He hath chosen you, and hath not laid upon you in religion any hardship. The faith of your father Abraham is yours. He hath named you Muslims of old time, and in this scripture, that the messenger may be a witness against you, and that ye may be witnesses against mankind. So establish worship, pay the poor due, and hold fast to Allah. He is your protecting friend, a blessed patron, and a blessed helper.
1: Chapter 62, verse 1.

that is in the heavens and all that is in the earth glorifieth Allah, the Sovereign Lord, the Holy One, the Mighty, the Wise.

He it is who hath sent among the unlettered ones a messenger of their own, to recite unto them his revelations, and to make them grow, and to teach them the scripture and wisdom, though heretofore they were indeed in error manifest.

0: قل يا أيها الذين هادوا
1: The likeness of those who are entrusted with the law of Moses, yet apply it not, is as the likeness of the ass carrying books. Wretched is the likeness of folk who deny the revelations of Allah, and Allah guideth not wrongdoing folk.

Say, O Muhammad, O ye who are Jews, if ye claim that ye are favored of Allah, apart from all mankind, then long for death if ye are truthful.

Say unto them, O Muhammad, lo, the death from which ye shrink will surely meet you, and afterward ye will be returned unto the knower of the invisible and the visible, and he will tell you what ye used to do.

ye who believe, when the call is heard for the prayer of the day of congregation, haste unto remembrance of Allah and leave your trading. That is better for you if ye did but know.

And when the prayer is ended, then disperse in the land, and seek of Allah's bounty, and remember Allah much, that ye may be successful.

0: But when they spy some merchandise or pastime, they break away to it and leave thee standing. Say, that which Allah hath is better than pastime and than merchandise, and Allah is the best of providers.
1: Chapter 57, verse 1.

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He quickeneth and he giveth death, and he is able to do all things.

He it is who created the heavens and the earth in 6 days, then he mounted the throne. He knoweth all that entereth the earth, and all that emergeth therefrom, and all that cometh down from the sky, and all that ascendeth therein. And he is with you wheresoever ye may be. And Allah is seer of what ye do.

Believe in Allah and his messenger, and spend of that whereof he hath made you trustees. And such of you as believe and spend aright, theirs will be a great reward.

What aileth you that ye believe not in Allah, when the messenger calleth you to believe in your Lord, and he hath already made a covenant with you, if ye are believers?

He it is who sendeth down clear revelations unto his slave, that he may bring you forth from darkness unto light. And lo, for you, Allah is full of pity, merciful.

And what aileth you, that ye spend not in the way of Allah, when unto Allah belongeth the inheritance of the heavens and the earth? Those who spent and fought before the victory are not upon a level with the rest of you. Such are greater in rank than those who spent and fought afterwards. Unto each hath Allah promised good, and Allah is informed of what ye do.

Who is he that will lend unto Allah a goodly loan, that he may double it for him, and his may be a rich reward?

On the day when thou, Muhammad, wilt see the believers, men and women, their light shining forth before them and on their right hands, and wilt hear it said unto them, Glad news for you this day, gardens underneath which rivers flow, wherein ye are immortal. That is the supreme triumph.

On the day when the hypocritical men and the hypocritical women will say unto those who believe, Look on us, that we may borrow from your light. It will be said, Go back and seek for light. Then there will separate them a wall, wherein is a gate, the inner side whereof containeth mercy, while the outer side thereof is toward the doom.

They will cry unto them, saying, Were we not with you? They will say, Yea, verily, but ye tempted one another, and hesitated, and doubted, and vain desires beguiled you till the ordinance of Allah came to pass, and the deceiver deceived you concerning Allah.

So this day no ransom can be taken from you, nor from those who disbelieved. Your home is the fire. That is your patron and a hapless journey's end.

Is not the time ripe for the hearts of those who believe to submit to Allah's reminder and to the truth which is revealed, that they become not as those who received the scripture of old, but the term was prolonged for them, and so their hearts were hardened, and many of them are evil livers.

Know that Allah quickeneth the earth after its death. We have made clear our revelations for you, that haply ye may understand.

Lo, those who give alms, both men and women, and lend unto Allah a goodly loan, it will be doubled for them, and theirs will be a rich reward.

And those who believe in Allah and His messengers, they are the loyal. And the martyrs are with their Lord. They have their reward and their light. While, as for those who disbelieve and deny our revelations, they are owners of hellfire.

Know that the life of this world is only play, and idle talk, and pageantry, and boasting among you, and rivalry in respect of wealth and children as the likeness of vegetation after rain, whereof the growth is pleasing to the husbandman, but afterward it drieth up, and thou seest it turning yellow, then it becometh straw. And in the hereafter there is grievous punishment, and also forgiveness from Allah, and His good pleasure, whereas the life of the world is but matter of illusion.

race one with another for forgiveness from your Lord, and a garden whereof the breath is as the breath of the heavens and the earth, which is in store for those who believe in Allah and His messengers. Such is the bounty of Allah, which He bestoweth upon whom He will, and Allah is of infinite bounty.

Naught of disaster befalleth in the earth or in yourselves, but it is in a book. We bring it into being. Lo, that is easy for Allah.

that ye grieve not for the sake of that which hath escaped you, nor yet exult because of that which hath been given. Allah loveth not all prideful boasters.

who hoard and who enjoin upon the people avarice, and whosoever turneth away, still Allah is the absolute, the owner of praise.

We verily sent our messengers with clear proofs, and revealed with them the scripture and the balance, that mankind may observe right measure. And he revealed iron, wherein is mighty power and many uses for mankind, and that Allah may know him who helpeth him and his messengers, though unseen. Lo, Allah is strong, almighty.

We verily sent Noah and Abraham and placed the prophethood and the scripture among their seed. And among them there is he who goeth right. But many of them are evil livers.

Then we caused our messengers to follow in their footsteps, and we caused Jesus, son of Mary, to follow, and gave him the gospel, and placed compassion and mercy in the hearts of those who followed him. But monasticism they invented, we ordained it not for them, only seeking Allah's pleasure. And they observed it not with right observance, so we gave those of them who believe their reward, but many of them are evil livers.

O ye who believe, be mindful of your duty to Allah and put faith in His messenger. He will give you twofold of His mercy and will appoint for you a light wherein ye shall walk and will forgive you. Allah is forgiving, merciful.

0: that the people of the scripture may know that they control naught of the bounty of Allah, but that the bounty is in Allah's hand to give to whom He will. And Allah is of infinite bounty.
1: Chapter 19, verse 1.

saying, "My lord, lo, the bones of me wax feeble, and my head is shining with grey hair, and I have never been unblessed in prayer to thee, my lord.

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We have given the same name to none before him.

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He said, Thy token is that thou, with no bodily defect, shalt not speak unto mankind 3 nights.

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He said, So it will be. Thy Lord saith, It is easy for me, and it will be that we may make of him a revelation for mankind, and a mercy from us, and it is a thing ordained.

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When he decreeth a thing, he saith unto it only, Be, and it is.

0: The sects among them differ, but woe unto the disbelievers from the meeting of an awful day.
1: أسمع

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Lo, he was ever gracious unto me.

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And I shall pray unto my Lord. It may be that in prayer unto my Lord I shall not be unblessed.

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Each of them we made a prophet.

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Lo, he was a keeper of his promise, and he was a messenger of Allah, the prophet.

These are they unto whom Allah showed favor from among the prophets of the seed of Adam and of those whom we carried in the ship with Noah, and of the seed of Abraham and Israel, and from among those whom we guided and chose. When the revelations of the Beneficent were recited unto them, they fell down, adoring and weeping.

We angels come not down save by commandment of thy Lord. Unto him belongeth all that is before us and all that is behind us, and all that is between those two, and thy Lord was never forgetful.

Lord of the heavens and the earth and all that is between them. Therefore worship thou him, and be thou steadfast in his service. Knowest thou one that can be named along with him?

Then we shall rescue those who kept from evil and leave the evildoers crouching there.

And when our clear revelations are recited unto them, those who disbelieve say unto those who believe, which of the two parties, yours or ours, is better in position and more imposing as an army?

Say, as for him who is in error, the beneficent will verily prolong his span of life, until when they behold that which they were promised, whether it be punishment in the world or the hour of doom, they will know who is worse in position and who is weaker as an army.

Allah increaseth in right guidance those who walk aright, and the good deeds which endure are better in thy Lord's sight for reward, and better for resort.

Hast thou seen him who disbelieveth in our revelations and saith, Assuredly I shall be given wealth and children?

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That ye ascribe unto the Beneficent a son.

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0: And how many a generation before them have we destroyed? 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
1: Chapter 37, verse 1.

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Outcast, and theirs is a perpetual torment.

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Lo, we created them of plastic clay.

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Allah willing, thou shalt find me of the steadfast.

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0: Lo, the vigil of the night is a time when impression is more keen and speech more certain.
1: إن لك في النهار سبحا طويلا.
0: Lo, thou hast by day a chain of business.

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1: السماء منفطر به كان وعده مفعولا.
0: The very heaven being then rent asunder, his promise is to be fulfilled.

0: Lo, thy lord knoweth how thou keepest vigil sometimes nearly two-thirds of the night, or sometimes half or a third thereof, as do a party of those with thee. Allah measureth the night and the day. He knoweth that ye count it not, and turneth unto you in mercy. Recite then of the Quran that which is easy for you. He knoweth that there are sick folk among you, while others travel in the land in search of Allah's bounty, and others still are fighting for the cause of Allah. So recite of it that which is easy for you, and establish worship, and pay the poor due, and so lend unto Allah a goodly loan. Whatsoever good ye send before you for your souls, ye will surely find it with Allah, better and greater in the recompense. And seek forgiveness of Allah. Lo, Allah is forgiving, merciful.
1: Chapter 105, verse 1.

Praise be to Allah, unto whom belongeth whatsoever is in the heavens and whatsoever is in the earth. His is the praise in the hereafter, and He is the wise, the aware.

He knoweth that which goeth down into the earth, and that which cometh forth from it, and that which descendeth from the heaven, and that which ascendeth into it. He is the merciful, the forgiving.

Those who disbelieve say the hour will never come unto us. Say, nay, by my Lord, but it is coming unto you surely. He is the knower of the unseen. Not an atom's weight, or less than that, or greater, escapeth him in the heavens or in the earth, but it is in a clear record.

Those who have been given knowledge see that what is revealed unto thee from thy Lord is the truth and leadeth unto the path of the mighty, the owner of praise.

Those who disbelieve say, shall we show you a man who will tell you that when ye have become dispersed in dust, with most complete dispersal, still even then ye will be created anew?

Hath he invented a lie concerning Allah? Or is there in him a madness? Nay, but those who disbelieve in the hereafter are in torment and far error.

Have they not observed what is before them and what is behind them of the sky and the earth? If we will, we can make the earth swallow them, or cause obliteration from the sky to fall on them. Lo, herein surely is a portent for every slave who turneth to Allah repentant.

0: And assuredly we gave David grace from us, saying, O ye hills and birds, echo his psalms of praise. And we made the iron supple unto him.
1: أَنِعْمَلْ سَابِغَاتٍ

saying, Make thou long coats of mail, and measure the links thereof, and do ye right. Lo, I am seer of what ye do.

And unto Solomon we gave the wind, whereof the morning course was a month's journey, and the evening course a month's journey. And we caused the fount of copper to gush forth for him. And we gave him certain of the jinn, who worked before him by permission of his Lord. And such of them as deviated from our command, them we caused to taste the punishment of flaming fire.

They made for him what he willed, synagogues and statues, basins like wells and boilers built into the ground. Give thanks, O house of David. Few of my bondmen are thankful.

And when we decreed death for him, nothing showed his death to them, save a creeping creature of the earth, which gnawed away his staff. And when he fell, the jinn saw clearly how, if they had known the unseen, they would not have continued in despised toil.

There was indeed a sign for Sheba in their dwelling place, two gardens on the right hand and the left, as who should say, Eat of the provision of your Lord, and render thanks to him, a fair land and an indulgent Lord.

But they were froward, so we sent on them the flood of Arim, and in exchange for their two gardens, gave them two gardens bearing bitter fruit, the tamarisk, and here and there a lote tree.

And we set between them and the towns which we had blessed, towns easy to be seen. And we made the stage between them easy, saying, Travel in them safely, both by night and day.

But they said, "Our Lord, make the stage between our journeys longer." And they wronged themselves, therefore we made them bywords in the land, and scattered them abroad, a total scattering. Lo, herein verily are portents for each steadfast, grateful heart.

And he had no warrant whatsoever against them, save that we should know him who believeth in the hereafter from him who is in doubt thereof. And thy Lord, O Muhammad, taketh note of all things.

Say, O Muhammad, call upon those whom ye set up beside Allah. They possess not an atom's weight, either in the heavens or the earth, nor have they any share in either, nor hath he an auxiliary among them.

No intercession availeth with him, save for him whom he permitteth. Yet, when fear is banished from their hearts, they say, What was it that your Lord said? They say, The truth, and he is the sublime, the great.

Say, who giveth you provision from the sky and the earth? Say, Allah. Lo, we or you assuredly are rightly guided or in error manifest.

Say, ye will not be asked of what we committed, nor shall we be asked of what ye do.

Say, show me those whom ye have joined unto him as partners. Nay, ye dare not, for he is Allah, the mighty, the wise.

And we have not sent thee, O Muhammad, save as a bringer of good tidings and a warner unto all mankind. But most of mankind know not.

And those who disbelieve say, we believe not in this Quran, nor in that which was before it. But oh, if thou couldst see, when the wrongdoers are brought up before their Lord, how they cast the blame one to another, how those who were despised in the earth say unto those who were proud, but for you we should have been believers.

But those who were proud say unto those who were despised, Did we drive you away from the guidance after it had come unto you? Nay, but ye were guilty.

Those who were despised say unto those who were proud, Nay, but it was your scheming night and day when ye commanded us to disbelieve in Allah and set up rivals unto him. And they are filled with remorse when they behold the doom. And we place carcans on the necks of those who disbelieved. Are they requited aught save what they did?

And we sent not unto any township a warner, but its pampered ones declared, Lo, we are disbelievers in that which ye bring unto us.

Say, O Muhammad, lo, my Lord enlargeth the provision for whom he will, and narroweth it for whom he will, and most of mankind know not.

And it is not your wealth nor your children that will bring you near unto us. But he who believeth and doth good, he draweth near. As for such, theirs will be twofold reward for what they did, and they will dwell secure in lofty halls.

Say, lo, my lord enlargeth the provision for whom he will of his bondmen, and narroweth it for him. And whatsoever ye spend for good, he replaceth it. And he is the best of providers.

They will say, "Be thou glorified. Thou art our protector from them." Nay, but they worshipped the jinn. Most of them were believers in them.

That day ye will possess no use nor hurt one for another. And we shall say unto those who did wrong, taste the doom of the fire, which ye used to deny.

And if our revelations are recited unto them in plain terms, they say, this is naught else than a man who would turn you away from what your fathers used to worship. And they say, this is naught else than an invented lie. Those who disbelieve say of the truth when it reacheth them, this is naught else than mere magic.

And we have given them no scriptures which they study, nor sent we unto them before thee any warner.

Those before them denied, and these have not attained a tithe of that which we bestowed on them of old. Yet they denied my messengers. How intense then was my abhorrence of them!

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There is no madness in your comrade. He is naught else than a warner unto you in face of a terrific doom.

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He is witness over all things.

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And if I am rightly guided, it is because of that which my Lord hath revealed unto me. Lo, he is hearer nigh.

0: And a gulf is set between them and that which they desire, as was done for people of their kind of old. Lo, they were in hopeless doubt.
1: Chapter 10, verse 1.

is it a wonder for mankind that we have inspired a man among them, saying, Warn mankind, and bring unto those who believe the good tidings, that they have a sure footing with their Lord. The disbelievers say, Lo, this is a mere wizard.

Lo, your Lord is Allah, who created the heavens and the earth in 6 days. Then he established himself upon the throne, directing all things. There is no intercessor with him, save after his permission. That is Allah, your Lord, so worship him. O, will ye not remind?

Unto him is the return of all of you. It is a promise of Allah in truth. Lo, he produceth creation, then reproduceth it, that he may reward those who believe and do good works with equity. While, as for those who disbelieve, theirs will be a boiling drink and painful doom because they disbelieved.

He it is who appointed the sun a splendor and the moon a light, and measured for her stages, that ye might know the number of the years and the reckoning. Allah created not all that save in truth. He detaileth the revelations for people who have knowledge.

Lo, in the difference of day and night, and all that Allah hath created in the heavens and the earth, are portents, verily for folk who ward off evil.

Lo, those who expect not the meeting with us, but desire the life of the world and feel secure therein, and those who are neglectful of our revelations,

Lo, those who believe and do good works, their Lord guideth them by their faith. Rivers will flow beneath them in the gardens of delight.

Their prayer therein will be, Glory be to thee, O Allah. And their greeting therein will be, Peace. And the conclusion of their prayer will be, Praise to Allah, Lord of the worlds.

Allah were to hasten on for men the ill that they have earned, as they would hasten on the good, their respite would already have expired. But we suffer those who look not for the meeting with us to wander blindly on in their contumacy.

And if misfortune touch a man, he crieth unto us, while reclining on his side, or sitting or standing. But when we have relieved him of the misfortune, he goeth his way as though he had not cried unto us, because of a misfortune that afflicted him. Thus is what they do made seeming fair unto the prodigal.

We destroyed the generations before you when they did wrong. And their messengers from Allah came unto them with clear proofs of his sovereignty. But they would not believe. Thus do we reward the guilty folk.

Then we appointed you viceroys in the earth after them, that we might see how ye behave.

He it is who maketh you to go on the land and the sea, till when ye are in the ships, and they sail with them, with a fair breeze, and they are glad therein. A storm wind reacheth them, and a wave cometh unto them from every side, and they deem that they are overwhelmed therein. Then they cry unto Allah, making their faith pure for Him only. If Thou deliver us from this, we truly will be of the thankful.

Yet when he hath delivered them, behold, they rebel in the earth wrongfully. O mankind, your rebellion is only against yourselves. Ye have enjoyment of the life of the world. Then unto us is your return, and we shall proclaim unto you what ye used to do.

the similitude of the life of the world is only as water which we send down from the sky, then the earth's growth of that which men and cattle eat mingleth with it, till when the earth had taken on her ornaments and is embellished, and her people deem that they are masters of her. Our commandment cometh by night or by day, and we make it as reaped corn, as if it had not flourished yesterday. Thus do we expound the revelations for people who reflect.

For those who do good is the best reward, and more thereto. Neither dust nor ignominy cometh near their faces. Such are rightful owners of the garden. They will abide therein.

And those who earn ill deeds, for them requital of each ill deed by the like thereof. And ignominy overtaketh them, they have no protector from Allah, as if their faces had been covered with a cloak of darkest night. Such are the rightful owners of the fire, they will abide therein.

On the day when we gather them all together, then we say unto those who ascribed partners unto us, Stand back, ye and your pretended partners of Allah. And we separate them, the one from the other. And their pretended partners say, It was not us ye worshipped.

There doth every soul experience that which it did aforetime, and they are returned unto Allah, their rightful Lord, and that which they used to invent hath failed them.

Say unto them, O Muhammad, who provideth for you from the sky and the earth? Or who owneth hearing and sight? And who bringeth forth the living from the dead, and bringeth forth the dead from the living? And who directeth the course? They will say, Allah. Then say, will ye not then keep your duty unto him?

Such then is Allah, your rightful Lord. After the truth, what is there saving error? How then are ye turned away?

Thus is the word of thy Lord justified concerning those who do wrong, that they believe not.

Say, is there of your partners whom ye ascribe unto Allah one that produceth creation and then reproduceth it? Say, Allah produceth creation, then reproduceth it. How then are ye misled?

こ。

Say, is there of your partners, whom ye ascribe unto Allah, one that leadeth to the truth? Say, Allah leadeth to the truth. Is he who leadeth to the truth more deserving that he should be followed, or he who findeth not the way, unless he himself be guided? What aileth ye? How judge ye?

Most of them follow naught but conjecture. Assuredly, conjecture can by no means take the place of truth. Lo, Allah is aware of what they do.

And this Quran is not such as could ever be invented despite of Allah. But it is a confirmation of that which was before it, and an exposition of that which is decreed for mankind. Therein is no doubt from the Lord of the worlds.

Or say they, He hath invented it? Say, Then bring a surah like unto it, and call for help on all ye can besides Allah, if ye are truthful.

Nay, but they denied that, the knowledge whereof they could not compass, and whereof the interpretation in events hath not yet come unto them. Even so did those before them deny. Then see what was the consequence for the wrongdoers.

0: وربك أعلم بالمفسدين.
1: And of them is he who believeth therein, and of them is he who believeth not therein. And thy Lord is best aware of the corruptors.

And if they deny thee, say, unto me my work, and unto you your work. Ye are innocent of what I do, and I am innocent of what ye do.

And on the day when he shall gather them together, when it will seem as though they had tarried but an hour of the day, recognizing one another, those will verily have perished who denied the meeting with Allah and were not guided.

Whether we let thee, O Muhammad, behold something of that which we promised them, or whether we cause thee to die, still unto us is their return, and Allah, moreover, is witness over what they do.

And for every nation there is a messenger. And when their messenger cometh on the day of judgment, it will be judged between them fairly, and they will not be wronged.

Say, I have no power to hurt or benefit myself, save that which Allah willeth. For every nation there is an appointed time. When their time cometh, then they cannot put it off an hour nor hasten it.

Say, have ye thought, when his doom cometh unto you as a raid by night, or in the busy day, what is there of it that the guilty ones desire to hasten?

Is it only then, when it hath befallen you, that ye will believe? What? Believe now, when until now ye have been hastening it on through disbelief?

Then will it be said unto those who dealt unjustly, Taste the torment of eternity. Are ye requited aught save what ye used to earn?

And they ask thee to inform them, saying, Is it true? Say, Yea, by my Lord, verily it is true, and ye cannot escape.

And if each soul that doth wrong had all that is in the earth, it would seek to ransom itself therewith. And they will feel remorse within them when they see the doom. But it hath been judged between them fairly, and they are not wronged.

Lo, verily all that is in the heavens and the earth is Allah's. Lo, verily Allah's promise is true, but most of them know not.

O mankind, there hath come unto you an exhortation from your Lord, a balm for that which is in the breasts, a guidance and a mercy for believers.

Say, have ye considered what provision Allah hath sent down for you, how ye have made of it lawful and unlawful? Say, hath Allah permitted you, or do ye invent a lie concerning Allah?

And what think those who invent a lie concerning Allah will be their plight upon the day of resurrection? Lo, Allah truly is bountiful toward mankind, but most of them give not thanks.

And thou, Muhammad, art not occupied with any business, and thou recitest not a lecture from this scripture. And ye, mankind, perform no act, but we are witness of you, when ye are engaged therein. And not an atom's weight in the earth nor in the sky escapeth your Lord, nor what is less than that, or greater than that, but it is written in a clear book.

Theirs are good tidings in the life of the world and in the hereafter. There is no changing of the words of Allah. That is the supreme triumph.

And let not their speech grieve thee, O Muhammad. Lo, power belongeth wholly to Allah. He is the hearer, the knower.

Lo, is it not unto Allah that belongeth whosoever is in the heavens and whosoever is in the earth? Those who follow aught instead of Allah follow not his partners. They follow only a conjecture, and they do but guess.

He it is who hath appointed for you the night, that ye should rest therein, and the day giving sight. Lo, herein verily are portents for a folk that heed.

They say, Allah hath taken unto him a son. Glorified be he. He hath no needs. His is all that is in the heavens and all that is in the earth. Ye have no warrant for this. Tell ye concerning Allah that which ye know not.

This world's portion will be theirs. Then unto us is their return. Then we make them taste a dreadful doom because they used to disbelieve.

Recite unto them the story of Noah, when he told his people, O my people, if my sojourn here and my reminding you by Allah's revelations are an offense unto you, in Allah have I put my trust. So decide upon your course of action, you and your partners. Let not your course of action be in doubt for you. Then have at me, give me no respite.

But if ye are averse, I have asked of you no wage. My wage is the concern of Allah only, and I am commanded to be of those who surrender unto him.

They denied him, so we saved him and those with him in the ship, and made them viceroys in the earth, while we drowned those who denied our revelations. See then the nature of the consequence for those who had been warned.

Then after him we sent messengers unto their folk, and they brought them clear proofs, but they were not ready to believe in that which they before denied. Thus print we on the hearts of the transgressors,

Then after them we sent Moses and Aaron unto Pharaoh and his chiefs with our revelations. But they were arrogant and were a guilty folk.

Moses said, Speak ye so of the truth when it hath come unto you? Is this magic? Now magicians thrive not.

They said, Hast thou come unto us to pervert us from that faith in which we found our fathers, and that you too may own the place of greatness in the land? We will not believe in you both.

And when they had cast, Moses said, That which ye have brought is magic. Lo, Allah will make it vain. Lo, Allah upholdeth not the work of mischief makers.

But none trusted Moses, save some scions of his people, and they were in fear of Pharaoh and their chiefs, that they would persecute them. Lo, Pharaoh was verily a tyrant in the land, and lo, he verily was of the wanton.

And Moses said, O my people, if ye have believed in Allah, then put trust in him, if ye have indeed surrendered unto him.

They said, In Allah we put trust, our Lord. Oh, make us not a lure for the wrongdoing folk.

And Moses said, Our Lord, lo, thou hast given Pharaoh and his chiefs splendor and riches in the life of the world. Our Lord, that they may lead men astray from thy way. Our Lord, destroy their riches and harden their hearts, so that they believe not till they see the painful doom.

He said, Your prayer is heard. Do ye twain keep to the straight path, and follow not the road of those who have no knowledge.

And we brought the children of Israel across the sea. And Pharaoh with his hosts pursued them in rebellion and transgression, till, when the fate of drowning overtook him, he exclaimed, I believe that there is no God save him in whom the children of Israel believe, and I am of those who surrender unto him.

But this day we save thee in thy body, that thou mayest be a portent for those after thee. Lo, most of mankind are heedless of our portents.

0: And we verily did allot unto the children of Israel a fixed abode, and did provide them with good things, and they differed not until knowledge came unto them. Lo, thy Lord will judge between them on the day of resurrection concerning that wherein they used to differ.
1: فَإِن كُنتَ فِي شَكٍّ

And if thou, Muhammad, art in doubt concerning that which we reveal unto thee, then question those who read the scripture that was before thee. Verily the truth from thy Lord hath come unto thee. So be not thou of the waverers.

And be not thou of those who deny the revelations of Allah, for then wert thou of the losers.

If only there had been a community of all those that were destroyed of old, that believed and profited by its belief, as did the folk of Jonah. When they believed, we drew off from them the torment of disgrace in the life of the world, and gave them comfort for a while.

And if thy Lord willed, all who are in the earth would have believed together. Wouldst thou, Muhammad, compel men until they are believers?

It is not for any soul to believe save by the permission of Allah. He hath set uncleanness upon those who have no sense.

say, Behold what is in the heavens and the earth. But revelations and warnings avail not folk who will not believe.

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Say, expect then, I am with you among the expectant.

Then shall we save our messengers and the believers in like manner as of old. It is incumbent upon us to save believers.

Say, O Muhammad, O mankind, if ye are in doubt of my religion, then know that I worship not those whom ye worship instead of Allah, but I worship Allah, who causeth you to die, and I have been commanded to be of the believers.

And, O Muhammad, set thy purpose resolutely for religion, as a man by nature upright, and be not of those who ascribe partners to Allah.

And cry not beside Allah unto that which cannot profit thee nor hurt thee. For if thou didst so, then wert thou of the wrongdoers.

If Allah afflicteth thee with some hurt, there is none who can remove it save him. And if he desireth good for thee, there is none who can repel his bounty. He striketh with it whom he will of his bondmen. He is the forgiving, the merciful.

Say, O mankind, now hath the truth from your Lord come unto you. So whosoever is guided only for the good of his soul, and whosoever erreth, erreth only against it. And I am not a warder over you.

0: And, O Muhammad, follow that which is inspired in thee, and forbear until Allah give judgment. He is the best of judges.
1: Chapter 42, verse 1.

Almost might the heavens above be rent asunder, while the angels hymn the praise of their Lord and ask forgiveness for those on the earth. Lo, Allah is the forgiver, the merciful.

And as for those who choose protecting friends beside him, Allah is warden over them, and thou art in no wise a guardian over them.

And thus we have inspired in thee a lecture in Arabic, that thou mayest warn the mother town and those around it, and mayest warn of a day of assembling whereof there is no doubt. A host will be in the garden, and a host of them in the flame.

had Allah willed, he could have made them one community, but Allah bringeth whom he will into his mercy, and the wrongdoers have no friend nor helper.

Or have they chosen protecting friends besides him? But Allah, he alone, is the protecting friend. He quickeneth the dead, and he is able to do all things.

And in whatsoever ye differ, the verdict therein belongeth to Allah. Such is my Lord, in whom I put my trust, and unto whom I turn.

The creator of the heavens and the earth, he hath made for you pairs of yourselves, and of the cattle also pairs, whereby he multiplieth you. Naught is as his likeness, and he is the hearer, the seer.

His are the keys of the heavens and the earth. He enlargeth providence for whom he will, and straighteneth it for whom he will. Lo, he is knower of all things.

He hath ordained for you that religion which he commended unto Noah, and that which we inspire in thee, Muhammad, and that which we commended unto Abraham and Moses and Jesus, saying, Establish the religion, and be not divided therein. Dreadful for the idolaters is that unto which thou callest them. Allah chooseth for himself whom he will, and guideth unto himself him who turneth toward him.

And they were not divided until after the knowledge came unto them, through rivalry among themselves. And had it not been for a word that had already gone forth from thy Lord for an appointed term, it surely had been judged between them. And those who were made to inherit the scripture after them are verily in hopeless doubt concerning it.

Unto this then summon, O Muhammad, and be thou upright as thou art commanded, and follow not their lusts, but say, I believe in whatever scripture Allah hath sent down, and I am commanded to be just among you. Allah is our Lord and your Lord. Unto us our works, and unto you your works. No argument between us and you. Allah will bring us together, and unto him is the journeying.

And those who argue concerning Allah after he hath been acknowledged, their argument hath no weight with their Lord, and wrath is upon them, and theirs will be an awful doom.

Allah it is who hath revealed the scripture with truth and the balance. How canst thou know? It may be that the hour is nigh,

Those who believe not therein seek to hasten it, while those who believe are fearful of it and know that it is the truth. Are not they who dispute in doubt concerning the hour far astray?

Whoso desireth the harvest of the hereafter, we give him increase in its harvest. And whoso desireth the harvest of the world, we give him thereof, and he hath no portion in the hereafter.

Or have they partners of Allah who have made lawful for them in religion that which Allah allowed not? And but for a decisive word gone forth already, it would have been judged between them. Lo, for wrongdoers is a painful doom.

Thou seest the wrongdoers fearful of that which they have earned, and it will surely befall them, while those who believe and do good works will be in flowering meadows of the gardens, having what they wish from their Lord. This is the great preferment.

This it is which Allah announceth unto his bondmen who believe and do good works. Say, O Muhammad, unto mankind, I ask of you no fee therefore, save loving kindness among kinsfolk. And whoso scoreth a good deed, we add unto its good for him. Lo, Allah is forgiving, responsive.

Or say they, he hath invented a lie concerning Allah. If Allah willed, he could have sealed thy heart against them. And Allah will wipe out the lie and will vindicate the truth by his words. Lo, he is aware of what is hidden in the breasts of men.

And he it is who accepteth repentance from his bondmen, and pardoneth the evil deeds, and knoweth what ye do.

and accepteth those who do good works, and giveth increase unto them of his bounty. And as for disbelievers, theirs will be an awful doom.

And if Allah were to enlarge the provision for his slaves, they would surely rebel in the earth, but he sendeth down by measure as he willeth. Lo, he is informed, a seer of his bondmen.

And he it is who sendeth down the saving rain after they have despaired, and spreadeth out his mercy. He is the protecting friend, the praiseworthy.

And of his portents is the creation of the heaven and the earth, and of whatever beasts he hath dispersed therein. And he is able to gather them when he will.

If he will, he calmeth the wind, so that they keep still upon its surface. Lo, herein verily are signs for every steadfast, grateful heart.

Now, whatever ye have been given is but a passing comfort for the life of the world, and that which Allah hath is better and more lasting for those who believe and put their trust in their Lord.

And those who answer the call of their Lord and establish worship, and whose affairs are a matter of counsel, and who spend of what we have bestowed on them,

The guerdon of an ill deed is an ill the like thereof. But whosoever pardoneth and amendeth, his wage is the affair of Allah. Lo, he loveth not wrongdoers.

The way of blame is only against those who oppress mankind and wrongfully rebel in the earth. For such there is a painful doom.

He whom Allah sendeth astray, for him there is no protecting friend after him. And thou, Muhammad, wilt see the evildoers when they see the doom, how they say, is there any way of return?

thou wilt see them exposed to the fire, made humble by disgrace, and looking with veiled eyes. And those who believe will say, lo, the eternal losers are they who lose themselves and their housefolk on the day of resurrection. Lo, are not the wrongdoers in perpetual torment?

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He whom Allah sendeth astray, for him there is no road.

Answer the call of your Lord before there cometh unto you from Allah a day which there is no averting. Ye have no refuge on that day, nor have ye any power of refusal.

But if they are averse, we have not sent thee as a warder over them. Thine is only to convey the message. And lo, when we cause man to taste of mercy from us, he exulteth therefore. And if some evil striketh them because of that which their own hands have sent before, then lo, man is an ingrate

Unto Allah belongeth the sovereignty of the heavens and the earth. He createth what he will. He bestoweth female offspring upon whom he will, and bestoweth male offspring upon whom he will.

And it was not vouchsafed to any mortal that Allah should speak to him unless it be by revelation or from behind a veil, or that he sendeth a messenger to reveal what he will by his leave. Lo, he is exalted, wise.

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Thou knewest not what the scripture was, nor what the faith. But we have made it a light whereby we guide whom we will of our bondmen. And lo, thou verily dost guide unto a right path.

0: the path of Allah, unto whom belongeth whatsoever is in the heaven and whatsoever is in the earth. Do not all things reach Allah at last.
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0: Say, He is Allah, the One.
1: Allahu Samad.
0: Allah, the eternally besought of all.
1: Lam yalid wa lam yulad.
0: He begetteth not, nor was begotten.
1: Wa lam yakun lahu kufuwan ahad.
0: And there is none comparable unto him.
2: Chapter 46, verse 1.

We created not the heavens and the earth and all that is between them, save with truth, and for a term appointed. But those who disbelieve turn away from that whereof they are warned.

Say unto them, O Muhammad, have ye thought on all that ye invoke beside Allah? Show me what they have created of the earth, or have they any portion in the heavens? Bring me a scripture before this scripture, or some vestige of knowledge in support of what ye say, if ye are truthful.

And who is further astray than those who, instead of Allah, pray unto such as hear not their prayer until the day of resurrection, and are unconscious of their prayer?

And when our clear revelations are recited unto them, those who disbelieve say of the truth when it reacheth them, this is mere magic.

Or say they, he hath invented it? Say, O Muhammad, if I have invented it, still ye have no power to support me against Allah. He is best aware of what ye say among yourselves concerning it. He sufficeth for a witness between me and you, and he is the forgiving, the merciful.

Say, I am no new thing among the messengers of Allah, nor know I what will be done with me or with you. I do but follow that which is inspired in me, and I am but a plain warner.

Bethink ye, if it is from Allah, and ye disbelieve therein, and a witness of the children of Israel hath already testified to the like thereof, and hath believed, and ye are too proud, what plight is yours? Lo, Allah guideth not wrongdoing folk.

And those who disbelieve say of those who believe, if it had been any good, they would not have been before us in attaining it. And since they will not be guided by it, they say, this is an ancient lie.

When before it there was the scripture of Moses, an example and a mercy, and this is a confirming scripture in the Arabic language, that it may warn those who do wrong and bring good tidings for the righteous.

Lo, those who say, Our Lord is Allah, and thereafter walk aright, there shall no fear come upon them, neither shall they grieve.

Such are rightful owners of the garden, immortal therein, as a reward for what they used to do.

And we have commended unto man kindness toward parents. His mother beareth him with reluctance, and bringeth him forth with reluctance. And the bearing of him and the weaning of him is 30 months, till when he attaineth full strength, and reacheth 40 years, he saith, My Lord, arouse me, that I may give thanks for the favor wherewith thou hast favored me and my parents, and that I may do right acceptable unto thee. And be gracious unto me in the matter of my seed. Lo, I have turned unto thee repentant, and lo, I am of those who surrender unto thee.

Those are they from whom we accept the best of what they do and overlook their evil deeds. They are among the owners of the garden. This is the true promise which they were promised in the world.

And whoso saith unto his parents, Fie upon you both, do ye threaten me that I shall be brought forth again when generations before me have passed away? And they twain cry unto Allah for help, and say, Woe unto thee! Believe, lo, the promise of Allah is true. But he saith, This is naught save fables of the men of old.

Such are those on whom the word concerning nations of the jinn and mankind which have passed away before them hath effect. Lo, they are the losers.

And on the day when those who disbelieve are exposed to the fire, it will be said, ye squandered your good things in the life of the world and sought comfort therein. Now this day ye are rewarded with the doom of ignominy, because ye were disdainful in the land without a right, and because ye used to transgress.

And make mention, O Muhammad, of the brother of Ad, when he warned his folk among the wind-curved sandhills, and verily warners came and went before and after him, saying, Serve none but Allah. Lo, I fear for you the doom of a tremendous day.

They said, "Hast come to turn us away from our gods? Then bring upon us that wherewith thou threatenest us, if thou art of the truthful."